Hey, welcome in, everybody. Thank you for joining us on the Donna and Steve Show. You know, the world is still mourning the recent passing of Dolly Parton. We've got the

0: flag still, you know, flying at half mast, honoring the legacy that she was, the legend that she was, the
1: That's
0: talent.
1: That's really remarkable, too, for a celebrity, you know, a non-political celebrity, right? I mean, it's not someone who served in office somewhere. That is the ultimate national recognition of the impact that Dolly Parton had on us as a country.
0: As a civilian, right?
1: Exactly.
0: Yeah. So we'll be talking more about Dolly today. We'll have some highlights from her career, her wisdom, her life in general, her philanthropy. So much to talk about.
1: Yeah. You know what, too? Maybe at the end of our show, toward the end, maybe we'll do some Dollyisms. Just some of the funny quotes
0: that
1: she had, too, which are just really great. And by the way, talk about what a unifying force she was. Of course, so many tributes have come in from so many people since news of her passing broke earlier in the week. And it's they just continue to come in, and you just see the impact that she had on everybody.
0: Right.
1: I mean, every celebrity, it seemed, felt like Dolly Parton was a huge celebrity to them.
0: Yep. It is just remarkable. What a remarkable life. So we'll get to a lot of that today. Thank you for listening to our show. And we're going to celebrate, okay?
1: We will do that, and we will also do our show sprinkling in Dolly, but also as we normally would, because you know what Dolly Parton was always a huge believer of with Dollywood staying open since her passing was, hey, the show must go on. So we'll do our show as so many people continue to do it, to honor her, Dolly Parton, and the wonderful life that she lived. So a little more Dolly coming up as you listen to us, Donna and Steve.

0: Have you seen the movie 9 to 5?
1: No.
0: You haven't?
1: No.
0: Oh, it's such a Dolly Parton kind of movie. You know, she was not an actress. She has no training in acting or anything like that. I've got a clip here. She's telling the story here with Jane Fonda of how she ended up in her first movie, 9 to 5.
2: I hadn't wanted to do any movies until A Right Thing come along, because I'm not an actress. I've never taken an acting lesson in my life, and you'd have to be something that was pretty much close to my personality. But Jane Fonda came up with this idea to do 9 to 5 about women in the workplace.
3: Driving home, turn on the radio, Two Doors Down is playing, and I suddenly get an image of Dolly Parton sitting at a typewriter. And I thought, that would be something to have Dolly Parton in her first movie. Dolly Parton had to be a secretary in 9 to 5.
2: When Jane came to me with it, I said, well, I'll only do it if I can write

0: Jane Fonda says, let's be grateful for all that she has left us to ease our sadness now. She said, I never knew anyone like her. How did she put it? She called her voluptuous. She said she was the voluptuous embodiment of empathy. That's something of hers that she would want all of us to take with us.
1: Well said.
0: Love it.
1: Maybe I ought to add 9 to 5 to
0: it's
1: the list.
0: It's cute.
1: I already feel like I want to sit my my kids down and watch Coat of Many Colors.
0: Oh, for sure. That's where I would start.
2: If you give me a smartphone.
3: If you give me a smartphone.
4: If you give me a smartphone, I'll obsess over what I should wear to school.
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30: I'm meteorologist Mace Michaels. A mostly clear sky tonight and cooler with a low around 50. For tomorrow, sunshine, pleasant day, and a high in the mid-70s. Increasing clouds Friday, high to the upper 70s. Chance of rain Friday night into the weekend with warmer temps. Lakes, great food, and friendly faces. It's all in Worthington, Minnesota, and it's worth a look. Right now, it's 73.
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0: Let me ask you this.
1: All right.
0: This is going to be sort of
1: dumb.
0: I was going to say that. Dark.
1: Oh, okay.
0: Really think about this.
1: Okay.
0: Look at me. Look at me.
1: Look at me.
0: If I said you could have a half hour conversation where you could ask anything, connect, have a time with someone in your life who's passed away, mm-hmm. or your dog could speak to you, answer any kind of doggy question you've had.
1: Yes, I would talk to the dog.
0: To the dog, yeah. As opposed to someone who's passed.
1: Yes.
0: And tell me why.
1: I don't have to.
0: I'm just curious why.
1: I would like answers to questions like, how do I know if you have a headache? What are some telltale signs that your joints hurt?
0: Meanwhile, Donna's parents from the other side are like, Donna.
1: Hello.
0: You're asking, and you don't wake us up. And now you're asking about its joints and if it has a headache?
1: Well, because I will tell you the reason. There's nothing I could do about their passing. I'm trying to gather information to make a happier life.
0: The devil's advocate is you could just have one more conversation with them. This would now be a funny SNL sketch. Your parents are like, are you kidding me?
1: Well, you know, SNL is always listening to us.
0: And now, and then in the sketch, your parents would be listening like, well, let's see what she asked him. Maybe it's something. How do I know if you have a headache? Are you kidding me? Dawn, one more time.
1: Like, I had important information about your future.
0: Yes, that's right.

0: It is the time of the show. We like to play this game every day. It is called Whose Voice Is It Anyway? For today's clue, we send it over to producer Stormer.
1: For today's clue, for today's voice, I am looking for this actress who appeared in the movie Sunday in New York.
2: I can name that voice in 8 seconds.
0: I can name that voice in 6 seconds.
2: Ooh.
1: Ah.
2: I will try it in 5 seconds.
0: Now, yesterday, I think it was yesterday, I gave Donna the full 10 seconds.
2: You did.
0: Mm-hmm. I would like for you to relinquish and give me the full 4 seconds. Please.
2: Please.
1: Please.
2: Name that voice.
0: Thank you, Donna.
2: All right.
1: Okay, so wait. 4 seconds for Steve?
2: Yeah,
1: okay,
2: yeah.
1: All right.
2: He jumped to 4, yeah.
1: Sounds good. All right, Steve, you have 4 seconds to name this voice.
3: I said, how did you two meet? And he described the first time he saw her. He was driving a truck.
0: I have a guess. I believe that is the voice of Jane Fonda.
1: All right.
0: Who we just heard from earlier in the show.
1: All right. You're locking in the voice as Jane Fonda. Here's the voice again.
3: How did you two meet? And he described the first time he saw her. He was driving a truck past a 7-Eleven.
1: And is that the voice of Jane Fonda? Well, of course, it's the voice of Jane
2: Good
1: Fonda.
2: Job.
1: We had to
2: Thank
1: today,
2: you.
1: And that means, Steve, you are a winner in this edition of Whose Voice Is It Anyway?
0: We had heard earlier in the show Jane Fonda talking about how she had this lightning strike moment of, oh, my gosh, I need to cast Dolly Parton in 9 to 5. It could be her first movie. Dolly agrees, but it's got to be able to do the theme song, which, of course, turns into 9 to 5. Very cool. Thank you. Congratulations to me.
2: Yay. Way to go, you.
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0: Taylor Swift, among the gazillion of celebrities who have been remembering Dolly Parton since her passing, she shared a statement with The Hollywood Reporter saying a world without Dolly doesn't feel possible, real, or right. But because of the eternally generous way that she spent her time on this earth and the countless lives she changed for the better, her legacy will be an everlasting one. Taylor Swift went on to say of Dolly Parton, "She was truly the gift that kept on giving. Dolly gave us someone to look up to while encouraging us to be who we are as individuals. Somehow she was able to give us her lessons about the world gently." I'm sorry.
1: It's fine.
0: And Dolly, I'm sorry. We're right in the middle of it, and then I don't know what to do there. I'm just so sorry.
1: It's all right. It's all right. I like what Jack White said. Instant sainthood. That's it. That's all he said. I could see it. I could see her on one of those candles. I'm getting one for the office.
0: You mean like the dollar store candles?
1: Yeah. The ones with, like, you know, Jesus. Fauci.
0: And Dolly, is this your Trinity, Donna?
1: I like it.
2: All the hits from yesterday and today.

0: There is a new button on LinkedIn, and it is where we the people,
1: in order,
0: we can say seems like AI slop. So there's a button on LinkedIn where people can say, you know what? That looks like AI slop. No,
1: I like
0: thank
1: that.
0: You. And I do like it because it kind of gives power back to us as we try to balance the integration of artificial intelligence with day-to-day life and communication, etc. And so if it's AI without being advertised as being AI, users on LinkedIn now can just boop, hit a little button. They then report the suspected AI spam. Now, according to LinkedIn, the button has already been used over 1 million times, and it's not even been a month yet. But now the question is going to be, does flagging this as potential AI slop on LinkedIn, like, hey, no, this looks like AI, is that doing anything? Or is it, as they liken it to, is it like the closed door button on an elevator, which just
1: does nothing?
0: Doesn't.
1: It's supposed to.
0: It's supposed to. Clear your throat. Can you clear your throat?
2: Can you turn the mic off?
0: No, this is a human show.
1: Okay, sorry.
0: There's just a little bit of a gurgle. So for the last 15 seconds, all I was hearing was the gurgle.
1: I'm sorry. I was trying to clear it without making it obvious.
0: Not as bad as a bubble in your throat. How about when people get a bubble in your throat? I don't know what it is. I don't know what that does. Obviously, it's some level of film or something, but it happens to everyone. And someone can go from like, hi, yes, everything's going well. Suddenly, and it's, and you're like, And then when these people with bubbles in their throat are like, so anyway, we just ran the report. They go on as though none of us know. We just ran the report.
3: And we like the numbers. The numbers are
0: the numbers are good. And it's like, hang on. I have a question. What the hell just happened? And why didn't you talk about it immediately? Once I get a bubble in my throat, the first thing I do is say, I have a bubble in my throat.
1: I don't know if I've ever had a bubble. I just have schmutz.
0: If you're just tuning in, we're reading from Donna's dating profile page.
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16: I'm meteorologist Mace Michaels. A mostly clear sky tonight and cooler with a low around 50. For tomorrow, sunshine, pleasant day, and a high in the mid-70s. Increasing clouds Friday, high to the upper 70s. Chance of rain Friday night into the weekend with warmer temps. Lakes, great food, and friendly faces. It's all in Worthington, Minnesota, and it's worth a look. It's 69 degrees right now.
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19: 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Should be out relatively soon.

0: They've studied the studies.
1: Several scientific studies have shown.
0: And here with their findings are study buddies.
2: The perfect nerd couple.
0: Donna and Steve.
3: According to this new study, dogs, when they see happy faces, it activates an area of the brain that is linked to rewards. So when they see a happy face, it brings them the same pleasure as getting a treat.
4: Oh, that's nice to know.
3: I know. And it's not just for owners. It's also for complete strangers.
4: Yeah,
3: as
4: delivery
3: well.
4: People.
3: Yes. So they did these brain scans. I think these dogs were like in MRIs. And they showed them photos of unfamiliar people making happy, sad, angry, and fearful facial expressions. And the happy faces activated that region.
4: Oh, okay. I like
3: the
4: these
3: brain.
4: Kind of studies. These are good.
3: Because then you can actually see the results.
4: Yes.
3: So that is really cute. Now, the study mostly involved border collies. So obviously research is, you know, more of it is needed to see how other breeds react. But it's, you know, it's fun to try on your own.
4: That's cool.
3: Oh, no.
4: So that
3: right?
4: means it means something to the dog when you come in. Rex, hey,
3: and you're
4: buddy.
3: Happy. Yes.
4: But I try not to be too excited when I re-enter
3: right.
4: the home because you don't want them doing a little piddle situation right there.
3: Is that a thing? I think you're supposed to say hello and then just kind of don't be too excited.
4: Yes.
3: And I don't.
4: Has your dog never peed a little bit whenever everyone's come in at the same time and they're like, Rex, hi, how are
3: I
4: you?
3: I guess I haven't noticed. I feel like that's a little dog thing.
4: Even I've piddled a little bit. If it's a group of people that I'm pumped about.
3: Steve's like, I'm piddling right now.
5: This is just who I am.
4: Honestly, I'm not ashamed of that.
3: I'm happy for you.
4: Thank you, Donna. That's great.
3: Thank you.
4: I want more of these studies where we're tracking what's going on inside of the dog's brain. I want to see the dopamine hit.
3: Yes.
4: So that I know, like, do they really enjoy having their belly rubbed?
3: Right.
4: Sometimes the dog will wag its tail and you think it's going to fall off. Other times you're giving it the goods, you're giving it the high energy and the tail's not wagging. And you're like, are you so happy in your brain? Are there various levels of happiness, I would imagine?
3: I think so. And the tail is very telling.
4: But could they be still happy even when their tail's not wagging?
3: I believe they can.
4: Just pleased.
3: Yes.
4: That's pretty cool. If you're a dog calling right now.

0: I asked on Facebook, tell me about a time that you met Dolly Parton or got close to meeting Dolly Parton, just so we could hear from some people. Here's what Kim said. I was in line way back in the 80s for Regis and Kathy Lee, and Dolly arrived. Ooh. She greeted and spoke to all of the 120 plus people who were in line. And then during the commercial breaks, she would come out to the audience and continue to chat with them. After already walking through the audience line, could you imagine you're waiting? Oh, who are you here to see? Oh, Dolly's on today. Boom, now Dolly's right beside you.
1: Oh, my gosh.
0: She's like, oh, that's why I'm here, too.
1: She was so cute.
0: Marianne shares this memory of Dolly Parton. It was 1977. I knew very little about Dolly, but my husband at the time was a huge fan. And we saw her at the bottom line in New York City.
1: Oh, wow, I've been there.
0: Sat in the front row. She was wearing a sparkly caftan with a butterfly. Cannot remember the song, wish I could, but at one point during her performance, she pointed the microphone at my husband, and he sang the chorus with her. That's pretty cool.
1: Oh, my gosh.
0: Allison said, I got to meet Dolly Parton at Best Buy Corporate, where she was working. Allison, not Dolly. But Dolly was there making an appearance. She said, I can't remember the exact reason, but anyone who wanted to meet her got in line to say hello, and she was absolutely tiny in real life.
1: She
0: Did
1: is.
0: You find that to be the case, too, when she walked into the studio?
1: Oh, my God, so small. So, yes, very, very petite.
0: Ann said, my ex saw her when she visited Vietnam to do a show for the soldiers.
1: Aww.
0: He got a hug from her. Terry says, my husband knows Dolly Parton's manager. And we went to visit him a few years back outside of Nashville. And it was so fun to hear all of the stories that he had about Dolly. She also said, one more person real quick. Jane said, I was at the Met Center for a concert with Kenny Rogers and Dolly Parton, among others. There was a moment where Kenny Rogers told the fans to stop singing along because people came to hear him sing. Well, Dolly came on stage, quite the opposite. She would grin and encourage fans to join her in making music. She had the nicest things to say about everyone performing that night, and just filled everybody up with kindness.
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0: I hear the same.
1: I miswrote Lisa Kudrow's name this morning, and I think I like it better, maybe, as Lisa Kudron. Hi, I'm Lisa Kudron.
2: Yeah, okay.
1: Anyway, she was just chatting a little bit about what life was like before she had her breakout role on Friends. Lisa Kudrow, now 63 years old.
2: Wasn't she also on the Helen Hunt show?
1: Mad About You?
2: Yes, as the neighbor, the dog walker, I believe.
1: At any rate, she was talking about how she was told early on she didn't have the look that television wanted for a female sitcom regular. And so in this recent interview that she did, she was just talking about how back in the day, her day, back in the 90s, that the industry really preferred women who were very pretty, according to their standards, very appealing.
2: Mm-hmm.
1: And the funny was fine. Funny was a bonus. But how things have, I think, hopefully changed over time, where if you're trying to put together a funny show, not everybody has to be a model. Give us funny. Funny comes in all shapes and sizes and fits in all sorts of different beauty standards.
2: Sure. First of all, I think she's beautiful.
1: Amen, sister.
2: Yeah, I mean, I'm looking at a picture of her right now.
1: What are you finding out about the...
2: She was in 24 episodes of Mad About You between 92 and 99. And then she became Phoebe Buffay, right?
1: Mm-hmm. Yes. And then Ursula, her twin sister, became a guest character on Friends that recurred from time to time.
2: That's cute.
1: There you go.
2: Love it.
1: That's fun.
2: Bye now.
1: Anyway, bye now.
2: I don't know.
1: Why don't we do that?
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0: I'm sure you've known all this, Donna, because you spent the majority of your career in Hee-Haw Honky Tonk. But for those of us that didn't wear chaps, I'm sorry if that was an oversimplification of your style choices.
1: I wish you would have said rhinestones. That would have made me feel better.
0: I know. Yeah. I'm sorry.
1: It's all right.
0: Well, Elvis Presley. Ever heard of him?
1: Yes, I have.
0: After Dolly's recording of I Will Always Love You hit number one, Elvis wanted to record it. I love how people are just like, hey, you did one of those hit songs. Can I do that now?
1: Right.
0: Like almost no time passing. Dolly was really excited about it. And she did consider Elvis one of her, you know, musical icons,
1: contemporaries,
0: heroes.
1: Yeah.
0: But someone who she really looked and saw, this guy had unbelievable star power. And she did believe that Elvis's version of I Will Always Love You could become a huge, huge hit. But then as the story goes, the night before the recording session, Elvis's manager, Colonel Tom Parker, who went on to start Kentucky Fried Chicken.
1: Wrong.
0: Still, it's a colonel. He told her that Elvis would only record the song if Dolly surrendered half of the song's publishing rights.
1: Bah.
0: That was apparently Parker's standard demand when Elvis recorded somebody else's material. Well, Dolly had to make what was at the time a very difficult decision. Have Elvis record her song or retain complete ownership of it. She famously turned Elvis down.
1: You go, girl.
0: Cried all night because she desperately wanted to hear Elvis sing it. And he could have done a really nice job of it.
1: He definitely.
0: But then that big payoff all those years later in 1992 when Whitney recorded I Will Always Love You for The Bodyguard. She earned approximately that $10 million from Whitney's version. That was during the 1990s alone.
1: Wow.
0: Dolly Parton.
1: All right.
0: Savvy in the world of business. Up North
2: weather. I'm meteorologist Mace Michaels. A mostly clear sky tonight and cooler with a low around 50. For tomorrow, sunshine, pleasant day, and a high in the mid-70s. Increasing clouds Friday, high to the upper 70s. Chance of rain Friday night into the weekend with warmer temps. Lakes, great food, and friendly faces. It's all in Worthington, Minnesota, and it's worth a look. Currently at 64 degrees.
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0: If you use your phone a lot, it turns out that the strongest predictor of using your phone, picking it up, going to check something, is actually the urge itself. It is that mental temptation of maybe you should check your phone. That's the greatest indicator that you're going to use it. Not the time of day, not the mood that you're in, not if you're hungry or whatever. It's that temptation. So if you can resist the temptation,
1: okay,
0: it will end up passing you by. But it's all about controlling those urges.
1: Think of it as an itch that you're not allowed to scratch.
0: Okay.
1: Have you ever had an itch and then tried to resist? Like, say you're sleeping and you're super comfortable.
0: Or say you're in an MRI.
1: There you go. Sure. Or the military, right? You're doing a drill and you're not supposed to scratch. Or if you're the guy guarding Buckingham Palace.
0: Why are we giving so many weird examples? Why are we over-explaining having an itch that you can't scratch? Or let's say you're a pastor and you're officiating a wedding and it's the vowels. Yeah.
1: That's not a good example. Let's say you have a cast on.
0: Okay, yes.
1: And you can't reach it, so why bother? Just don't pick up your phone.
0: You guys get it, right? Do you understand that most people would have to pay some kind of a fee to get this kind of information shared with them?
2: We are KZY.

0: It is the Donna and Steve show.
1: How many inches of your height would you be willing to lose permanently for money?
0: 2.
1: 2 inches?
0: Yeah.
1: And what would you want paid for those 2 inches? If I say, all right, I'm gonna make you 2 inches shorter.
0: $1 million each inch.
1: Oh, my gosh.
0: What are you? You always say I undercharge.
1: You've overcharged there. Yeah. There was a silly online poll that said, how many inches of your height would you be willing to lose for money? And then they attached payouts to make it worthwhile.
0: What are they offering?
1: 19% of people said they would give up 2 inches in exchange for tax-free $300,000.
0: No, you got it. They'll give up 2 inches for, no.
1: For 300 grand.
0: That's for 1 inch.
1: I would do 2 inches for 500 grand for sure. Well, how about this though? 9% say they would give up 4 inches for $750,000.
0: I mean, I think it depends what your starting point is, right? And guys are going to be a little more stingy with what they give up than women. I don't know, Steve.
1: 16% of people, here's where it really gets interesting. Would you give up 6 inches of your current height for $2.5 million?
0: Maybe.
1: Let me tell you something maybe. Right now. You would be looking at six inch shorter Steve. 4% said that they would give up 8 inches of their height permanently for $7 million.
0: Oh.
1: In an instant.
0: Yes, for $7 million? Yes.
1: 30% said they would give up, and here is where you would see 10 inches shorter Steve. They would be willing to give up 10 inches for, yeah, $50 million. Now, I would do that. I'd give up a foot. I'd go all the way down to 5'1 for $50 million. Oh, and what? I look shorter in my chair? I'll sit on my stacks of money,
0: you
1: dummy.
0: No, you are such a liar. You are too vain
1: to
0: give up that. You're not that motivated by money.
1: By $50 million? Let me tell you what I wouldn't be worried about anymore. Like if I feel
0: oil
1: like
0: oil changes.
1: No,
0: we know.
1: No, I was going to say like getting booked for a television gig. Hi, don't need it. Goodbye now.
0: Well, you could try out for like Honey, I Shrunk the Kids.
1: Hey, Donna. You're going to get canceled. You're 5'7"?
0: 5'8".
1: 5'8"?
0: Yeah.
1: So would you go down to 4'8"? For
0: no.
1: $50 million?
0: I mean, what am I going to do with $50 million at this point?
1: What are you doing
0: life?
1: With this extra foot of height? Nothing. Wasting it. You're wasting this.
0: You could be right. I was going to try out for a runway show.
1: Mm. Okay, great. Oh, Donna.
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0: real quick. My brother and I used to, we would call these sink moments, my brother Scott and I, when we were kids, when you would be excited about something. Maybe you're goofing around and then suddenly, like, one of the parents was not in the mood for your level of energy.
1: Yeah.

0: And you go from that instant moment of like super silliness as a kid to a sink moment is what we would call it. So and I'm so sorry if my parents are listening right now, but it'll come around. We would say, oh yeah, I just had a sink moment from dad, where like maybe we ran in, then it was like, hey boys, I'm on a call. But then my brother and I were recently talking and we were talking about sink moments. And I said, hey, you know what I realized? Now that we're dads, sometimes you just got to deliver sink moments.
1: So what? Why the term sink?
0: Just like your emotions sinking. Sink means to go down.
1: Okay.
0: Or to lower.
1: Thank you.
0: Just making sure.
1: Okay. Thank you, Steve.
0: It wasn't like I said, a Blorgen moment.
1: Okay. I know, but there's also a sink.
0: Kitchen
1: in the bathroom,
0: sink.
1: In the kitchen. I didn't know if it
0: and
1: had
0: sometimes
1: to do
0: in
1: with...
0: the laundry room.
1: That's right. Thank you for mansplaining that. That was so nice of you.
0: And men should be doing laundry. Where my dogs at?
1: I don't want
0: any pour men. Your bleach in, bleach! What does Snoop Dogg use to wash his clothes?
1: Bleach.
0: That's it.
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0: Okay, so back in 2007, I think it was, I was interviewing Dolly Parton, had her in the studio at the time when I was doing a morning show with my partner.
1: Nice long interview, too. She was there for about an hour.
0: I think so, yes.
1: Not like a four-minute thing, which they give us a lot.
0: Oh, no. And a lot of times, those are phone interviews. If somebody's going to drive all the way from East Tennessee to be here and then turn around and go back home, I think they're going to hang out for a little while. So the question came up, like, do you ever take a vacation? Do you get a full night's rest? Because you seem like you're on the go constantly. And so she gets up at like 4:30 in the morning, she said, 4:30, 5 o'clock.
1: Wow.
0: And then she would just take little cat naps throughout the day. She'd be like, all I would need is 10 minutes just to close my eyes and I would be completely refreshed. And I'm like, wow, that sounds amazing for
1: That's
0: you.
1: It's like Einstein. That's how Einstein never like slept the full night. Yeah, he did a lot of just little sleeps all throughout the day.
0: I did not know that. That's fascinating. So then I said, well, do you get to go like on a vacation or anything? Like what's your vacation spots or your go-to? And she said, well, my husband Carl and I, we will take out our camper and we'll go on road trips. And she's like, you know, and sometimes I'll have my head out the window and she's like, I don't have any makeup on. I don't have my wig on. She said, you know, and then you'll hear someone say, oh, she looks like an ugly Dolly Parton. And she's just delightful and self-deprecating and always going for the little punchlines and, you know, not really poking fun at other people as much as herself.
1: I wish I had heard that interview way back in 2007 when you did it with Dolly Parton, because that would have spared me the embarrassment of just a couple of years ago, realizing for the first time as a full-grown adult boy that Dolly Parton wore wigs.
0: Steve,
1: I had no idea.
0: This is where we affectionately say, bless your heart. That
1: never dawned on me.
0: Do you remember my reaction? I was like, are you being serious right now?
1: I got to tell you, of all the things that may have been fake or engineered in some way in her appearance, the wig would have been the last place my mind would have gone. Donna.
2: If you give me a smartphone.
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29: I'm meteorologist Mace Michaels. A mostly clear sky tonight and cooler with a low around 50. For tomorrow, sunshine, pleasant day, and a high in the mid-70s. Increasing clouds Friday, high to the upper 70s. Chance of rain Friday night into the weekend with warmer temps. Lakes, great food, and friendly faces. It's all in Worthington, Minnesota, and it's worth a look. Currently at 62 degrees.
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0: I have a list of old school struggles that would break people today.
1: Okay. This is written by boomers,
0: probably.
1: Gen Xers.
0: Yes.
1: And this is targeted toward Gen Z.
0: That's right.
1: All right.
0: And it comes to us from BuzzFeed. They did ask older adults what everyday inconvenience from the past would really frustrate people today. Here is one. Waiting by the phone for a call.
1: Sure.
0: If you were expecting a call from someone, like someone who was going to get back to you about a job interview or whatever,
1: or
0: you had
1: doctors calling.
0: Yes, you had to stay near the family phone all night and hope that it would eventually ring. How about writing everything down by hand? If you wanted to remember something, it had to be written down. Recipes, directions, everything. Like you'd go, can you tell me how to get to the mall? And then you'd be like, okay, all right.
1: Yeah, we used to all be 62. Amateur artists, and sometimes you would like make a thing, and then you're going to see this on your left-hand side, you'll see an old McCoy's pub.
0: Exactly. When you see that, make a left.
1: Wow, yeah, the fact that anybody got anywhere.
0: How about using the classified section of the newspaper to find a job?
1: Crazy. Or a date.
0: Right. Or actually going to a business to fill out a paper application.
1: Oh my gosh.
0: That was a thing. No caller ID. You would pick up the phone. You didn't know who was calling you.
1: Yeah.
0: How about call waiting? Remember that?
1: Yeah. Hang on one second. I got a call coming in. Hi, I'm on the other line with Jill.
0: Okay, hold on. And then you're like, oh, she's so annoying. It's still me.
1: Still me. Oh, sorry.

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3: This is Post Malone.
2: Nobody plays better music.
1: Hey, guys, this is Ariana Grande.
2: No one has more variety.
3: Oh, they're good.

0: So I have a list of some Dolly Parton quotes that are cute and or funny that I thought would be a nice way to end the show.
1: Sure. Why don't we do a little pitter-patter here?
0: I love it. All right. Here's a quote from Dolly. I have little feet because nothing grows in the shade. Oh, can we get a ba-dum-bum?
1: Oh, okay. Yeah. But.
0: Not all of them.
1: Yeah. We'll have to.
0: Whoa! Not all of them.
1: Not all of them. In fact, we're going to leave this in the hands of our producer to determine when it calls for a hi-hat. So please use your discretion.
0: That's right.
1: Dolly Parton once said, "Storms make trees take deeper roots."
0: Aw. Nice. Stormer.
1: Good job. Good job.
0: All right. All right. This is from Best Little Whorehouse in Texas. If you see someone without a smile, give them yours. Thank you, Stormer.
1: Good restraint. Every single diet I ever fell off of was because of potatoes and gravy of some sort. That's from Dolly.
0: All right, here comes my Dollyisms. I'm not offended by all the dumb blonde jokes because I know I'm not dumb. And I also know that I'm not
2: blonde. Whoa!
0: That guy.
1: Oh, that's good. That's good.
0: I have pretty good skin considering my age, and I think a lot of it is mineral oil and bacon grease. I love it.
1: Whoa! All right. How about this one? Dolly Parton-isms. It cost a lot of money to look this cheap.
0: I love it.
1: Wow, Stormer, I could have really used one there. That was, what the heck, man?
0: If I see something sagging, bagging, or dragging, I'm going to have it nipped, tucked, or sucked.
1: I kind of like that. How about this one? Dolly Partonism. I'm a self-made woman, and I have the doctor bills to prove it.
2: I like that.
1: Yeah, man, that was good.
0: Yes, I support gay marriage. They have every right to be as miserable as straight people. I was the first woman to burn my bra, and it took the fire department 4 days to put it out.
1: I saw that one earlier. That's very funny.
0: She's so funny.
1: That is very funny.
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0: I'm meteorologist Mace Michaels. A mostly clear sky tonight and cooler with a low around 50. For tomorrow, sunshine, pleasant day, and a high in the mid-70s. Increasing clouds Friday, high to the upper 70s. Chance of rain Friday night into the weekend with warmer temps. Lakes, great food, and friendly faces. It's all in Worthington, Minnesota, and it's worth a look. Currently at 62 degrees.
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3: I'm meteorologist Mace Michaels. A mostly clear sky tonight and cooler with a low around 50. For tomorrow, sunshine, pleasant day, and a high in the mid-70s. Increasing clouds Friday, high to the upper 70s. Chance of rain Friday night into the weekend with warmer temps. Lakes, great food, and friendly faces. It's all in Worthington, Minnesota, and it's worth a look. Currently, it's 59 degrees. Today.

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1: KZY, up north weather.
2: I'm meteorologist Mace Michaels. A mostly clear sky tonight and cooler with a low around 50. For tomorrow, sunshine, pleasant day, and a high in the mid-70s. Increasing clouds Friday, high to the upper 70s. Chance of rain Friday night into the weekend with warmer temps. Lakes, great food, and friendly faces. It's all in Worthington, Minnesota, and it's worth a look. Currently 57 degrees.
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1: up north weather. Mostly sunny today. We'll get to 76 for a high this afternoon. The wind will be north at around 5 to 10. Tonight, clear, down to 49. Tomorrow, partly cloudy, 80 with a few scattered thunderstorms. Tomorrow night, and a few scattered showers on Saturday with a high of 82. 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

0: 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Your eyes are starting to glaze over and your stomach is discussing its dissatisfaction. 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
1: up north weather. Mostly sunny today. We'll get to 76 for a high this afternoon. The wind will be north at around 5 to 10. Tonight, clear, down to 49. Tomorrow, partly cloudy, 80 with a few scattered thunderstorms. Tomorrow night, and a few scattered showers on Saturday with a high of 82. 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I'm meteorologist Sean Cable.
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I'm Carson Daly, and yes, I count down the 30 biggest hits in America, and we do it every single Saturday at 2 right here on 95.5 KZY. It's the Daily.

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1: From ABC News, I'm Sherry Preston. The death toll from the mudslide in Nepal has risen to at least 280 people, but more than 1,000 are still missing. The images coming from the region are stunning. Extreme flash flooding wiping out entire villages. ABC's James Longman with more.
2: They're saying that it's a landslide that occurred on the Nepal-China border area, which hit a glacier, and then in turn, that glacier then caused a flood of one of the major rivers, the Bhotikoshi River, which feeds into multiple other rivers in this kind of valley area. And basically every river in the area burst its banks and flooded the whole kind of valley, the whole basin.
1: The water rushing for miles down the mountain. Dozens of American tourists were in that region at the time and are still unaccounted for. A little over 2 weeks away from the 25th anniversary of the terror attacks, a June 2028 trial date has now been set for alleged 9/11 mastermind Khalil Sheikh Mohammed. Big changes will soon be coming for Instagram and Facebook after parent company Meta agreed to pay nearly $18 billion to settle with attorneys general from around the nation over the addictive nature of its apps on young people. Among the new rules for those under 18,
3: Instagram and Facebook will set daily two-hour time limits. They will block the apps from midnight until 6 a.m. So you couldn't go on the apps during that time if you have a teen account. They will hide like counts. They will ban some beauty filters, those cosmetic filters. They will have an option where if you want to have an algorithm that is not customized, is not tailored to you, you can have a kind of more default algorithm. Really fundamentally changing how younger people will interact with these platforms.
1: ABC's Elizabeth Schulze. New investigations show a swarm of 700 OpenAI agents, programs that run with minimal human supervision, or what carried out the July hack of the platform Hugging Face. Also coming to light, those AI agents tried to cover their tracks afterwards. You're listening to ABC News.
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0: .5 KZY, good morning. Thursday, 27th day of August. Pretty clear morning. Moon is nearly full. Tonight there will be a partial eclipse. And perhaps we'll talk about that a little bit down the road. 47 degrees right now. Northwesterly is at 6. I don't know if you noticed. If you were outside yesterday, some areas were pretty smoky. Once again, didn't note it as much this morning. We'll see. North-northwesterly breeze at 3 to 8 today, along with 75. Complete forecast coming up. Sports notes for now. Wolves made a signing. According to ESPN, free agent wing Jonathan Kuminga agreed to a two-year $12.4 million deal with the Wolves. Will that be it? Well, that's possible. The deal includes a player option on the second season. To complete the transaction, the Wolves will work through trade scenarios with reserve wing Josh Green, or if they're unable to find a landing spot, waive and stretch him before the Saturday deadline. So, yeah, there's another player added to what looks to be a formidable court for the Wolves for the upcoming season. Vikings QB J.J. McCarthy didn't practice yesterday. Kevin O'Connell said he's still dealing with an ankle injury that he got over the weekend. The hope is McCarthy would start tomorrow's preseason finale at Denver Broncos, but if he's not ready to go, that I don't know. Will that do it? It might. There are a lot of rumors out there, as there always are. Twins were beaten by the Athletics in their series finale from Sacramento. Brooks Lee, Trevor Larnach, Kalen Culpepper each went deep with a solo homer. Solo homers aren't helping them as much as obviously 2 and 3 run homers would help them. 7-4 was the final, and they've dropped 5 of 6, and they host the White Sox for a 3-game set that starts tomorrow at Target Field. So they're in a position now where they can't overtake the White Sox with that series, but they do need to win the series, or things are going to look a lot more bleak. Lynx return to the hardwood, but not until this weekend. They take on the Atlanta Dream on Sunday at College Park, They are looking to recover from a recent loss, but golly, they've strung together some victories. And the MLS regular season continues this weekend. Minnesota United FC is looking to build off its recent win. Loons are hosting Orlando City SC on Saturday at Allianz Field. Minnesota's earned at least a point in four of their last five regular season battles. And let's see, what else do I have? That's about it for sports for now. Kev Jackson's going to have local sports coming up a little bit later on here at KZY. Sunny and 75 today, very nice feeling day, a little bit of a north-northwesterly, maybe not as much as yesterday, should stay under 10. 47 again tonight, then 79 tomorrow, with a south-southeasterly around 6 tomorrow, that's about it. Friday night, possibility of showers and thunderstorms, they've pulled it back a little bit as they tend to, 50-50 shot. And then Saturday, partly sunny, 81, slight chance of a morning shower. Saturday night, we'll do the 50-50 thing again. And then partly sunny and 80 on Sunday. Anything long-term really notable? Not really. Temperatures for the last few days of August should be up around 80 for daytime highs. Barometer right now 30.09, up from yesterday. Northwesterly reads at 6. And we do have a little bit of fog here and there this morning. 47 in downtown Bemidji at 95.5 KZY. Kev will be in. Maybe Nell a little later on. Today's another day for another auction on our Big Deals online store. So you can check that out. As we have Chandler's Detail Plus certificates up for bids. That is open and will be until 7 p.m. As we approach 6:10, Bruno Mars will get us going. KZY.

0: 95.5 KZY, that is Ariana Grande at KZY this morning. We did note here a little while ago that we do have some detailing certificates from Chandler's Detail Plus that are available on our Big Deals online store. There are three of them, okay, so you can bid on them all if you wish, but that's not a package of three that you're bidding on, so they are individual certificates, so note that. And again, today until 7 p.m., that'll be open at our Big Deals online store. Of course, always a deal of the day there as well. And lots of things to look into that will benefit you immensely. So check it out. 6:25 Thursday, 27th of August. Beautiful day coming up today.
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0: So today, we're looking at sunshine at about 75 degrees and just a little bit of a northwesterly breeze, not quite as much as yesterday in that regard. Mostly clear, 47 tonight, 79, and clouds on the increase on Friday. And Friday night, Saturday night, each night, a 50-50 shot at seeing some shower and storm activity. Otherwise, the weekend looks very much like the summer that it is. It's the last August weekend. Let's dig it. Barometer 30.09 right now, and that's up from yesterday. Northwesterly reads at 5 and 47 degrees at KZY. Weather thanks to Northwest Tire. Keeps you rolling down the road in all kinds of weather.
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0: 95.5 TZY. Kev Jackson coming in, dragging his accoutrements behind him this morning. Arriving at the last possible moment. I was going to have them do a welfare check on you in a few minutes, but...
1: You know, sometimes you just run behind. But I wasn't late.
0: Well, when I... No, you weren't. When I... when I run behind, nobody knows.
1: Yeah, that's right. Know that it's true.
0: Well, today, you know, is going to be a sparkler, the way it's setting up.
1: Yeah.
0: Just beautiful day. Yesterday wasn't too bad either, but, you know, there's a little breeze and then a little smoke later in the day, I noticed. It was kind of icky out there. Can't seem to shake that completely. And may not. We're at 48 degrees right now. We've got an auction going on we'll refer to from time to time this morning at our Big Deals online store.
1: Oh, yeah.
0: And the Twins lost again.
1: Yeah, they did. 7-4, they fall to the Athletics last night.
0: Well, you got to run into that buzzsaw, that Athletics buzzsaw.
1: Oh,
0: you
1: know, yeah.
0: It's rough when you're in a pennant race, and that has to happen. But I remember one year, and this was many years ago now, and I can't even think of the doofus who made the comment, but some of the pitchers on the Cardinals or whatever was complaining. It was the latter half of September, and the Cardinals were chasing the Cubs in the division. And he was complaining that, the schedule for the Cubs was so much easier. Obviously, the league was favoring them in the pennant race. It's like, okay, first of all, guy, dude. And I hope somebody pointed it out to him immediately. Say, okay, guy. You have an identical schedule. The only thing that makes your schedule tougher is you have to play the Cubs in this environment.
1: Yeah.
0: They have to play you. That's one thing that makes their schedule easier. Number one.
1: Right.
0: And this is me talking cocky now. They actually have won a championship now, so I can be that way.
1: Mm-hmm.
0: But I said, number two, they don't make it up as they go along, idiot.
1: Yeah.
0: But it makes you wonder, was it Donovan McNabb who got into the in the overtime game one time and didn't know what the rules were?
1: Yeah.
0: He thought it was sudden death or whatever. I don't remember what the circumstance, or thought they just played an extra quarter. I don't remember.
1: Yeah, I think that's what it was.
0: Didn't realize that it was. It's like, no. You don't just play another quarter and see who's ahead at the end. That's not how it works.
1: No.
0: Didn't know. You'd think the players would know basic things like that.
1: You think. It's the way they do it in basketball, but that's not how they do it in football or hockey.
0: So, as it happens, the Twins are picking the wrong time to start stinking.
1: Mm-hmm. Well, I mean, did we ever think they were going to be great?
0: No. You're right. But wouldn't it be nice to be surprised? Happily surprised? Pleasantly surprised?
1: Honestly, I know a lot of Twins fans who are torn.
0: Yeah. Well, okay. They didn't do anything. They didn't do anything particularly harmful at the deadline.
1: Yeah.
0: But then, how can you get more harmful than last year?
1: Well, that's it. And nobody wants the Poleds to think that they made the right moves, and they're doing it just fine.
0: Yeah.
1: So...
0: Do you think that's possible? I would say that wouldn't be possible that they would see it that way.
1: Sure, except about that?
0: No, I'm not sure about that. Not at all. You remember Mike Lynn when he was running the Vikings?
1: Yep.
0: He, no matter what he did, I mean, he was pretty sure he did the right thing. No matter what happened as a result of it,
1: yeah,
0: he was pretty sure that he did the right thing, and he was pretty sure that everybody thought so.
1: Yeah. Yeah.
0: Yeah, some people can insulate to the point where they just no, they're with us. No, they're with us.
1: Yeah.
0: They're with us.
1: They know we're right. They know we're right.
0: You go to the game, you won't even be able to count the number of people sitting in the stands.
1: Right.
0: If you don't try real hard. Anyway. And they mistake the paid attendance to, you know, actual attendance as well, probably.
1: Right.
0: So, anyway, so the Twins are awful right now again, and mm-hmm. Buxton's a question mark, and once again, they're doing well. What do you think? They should bring? Should they bring up Walker Jenkins and Buxton has to go on the IL again, on the injured list? And, you know, it seems like everything's a business decision.
1: Right.
0: And understandably, I mean, to some extent, but at the same time, I mean, do you want to make a move like that if it doesn't matter, or do you want to try and convince people that it does?
1: You know what? I've been so... I'm so cynical about the Twins.
0: I was going to say jaded, but yeah.
1: Draft decisions headed. That... Yeah. All this stuff I hear about Walker Jenkins?
0: Mm-hmm. No, you're right.
1: Show me.
0: Right. No. I mean, at one point, and I would say Buxton is a bit of an anomaly because of the fact that he's been hurt so much.
1: Right.
0: But I mean, Sano was right up there. Miguel Sano, you know, everybody around the league thought Sano was a surefire,
1: yeah,
0: superstar.
1: Didn't quite work.
0: Didn't work out that way.
1: No. So they get beat 7-4. Trevor Arnick had a couple of hits and a home run. Culpepper had a home run. Kalen Culpepper had a home run.
0: He's looking great.
1: Yeah.
0: They brought him up.
1: Yeah. And their starter, Prelip, went 5 1/3, allowed 3 runs on 6 hits, so not terrible.
0: No. How many innings did he go? 5 innings?
1: 5 1/3.
0: Okay.
1: Walked 1, struck out 5.
0: Yeah, if he goes 6, that's considered a quality start.
1: Yeah.
0: Again, in quotation marks. I've never understood that.
1: So they lose, and now they come, well, they got a day off today, and then open up a series with the White Sox at Target Field starting Friday.
0: That's where the comeback begins.
1: Sure it is. Lumberjack girls tennis team got a 5-2 win over Thief River Falls last night. Elizabeth Peterson, Lily Karen, Bailey Roop, and Natalie Wongberg got wins in singles. Kelly Carlson and Piper Whiting got a win in doubles. They're 2-2. They'll be at the Alec Quad today. Starting at 10 a.m., girls soccer team opens the season hosting Ricori at 3 o'clock. Boys soccer team will follow with St. Michael Albertville at 5 o'clock, both at the middle school field. We'll have them both on the Lumberjack Radio Network. 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Volleyball opens the season tonight in Buffalo. And the Beaver football team opens the season with the annual Shrine Game at Chet Anderson Stadium, hosting Michigan Tech at 6 o'clock, and that is what's going on in sports.
0: Okay, 6:45 here at 95.5 KZY. On Wednesday, the parent company of Facebook and Instagram, Meta, announced that they had reached a settlement agreement with the attorneys general of all but two states regarding a federal lawsuit over social media addiction and youth. Meta will pay up to $17.1 billion to the coalition of states, with Minnesota set to receive at least $214 million and up to $307 million. Minnesota AG Keith Ellison said the payments to Minnesota will be distributed in installments over 9 years, and the legislature could designate the funds for specific purposes such as youth mental health or internet safety. MnDOT has provided an update on the Highway 197 renewal project in Bemidji. Landscaping and final touches on the current stage of the project continue this week. Beginning Monday, this upcoming Monday, traffic will move from the temporary bypass onto the new 197 pavement and through the new roundabout. Drivers should expect delays during the transition, and the 197-71 traffic light will be in flashing red mode, essentially meaning drivers should treat the intersection like a four-way stop. Lights and signing will be completed before the switch. Once the switch is complete, crews will begin constructing the north leg of the roundabout and extending Gillette Drive, with work anticipated to last through mid-September. Cass County Sheriff Brian Welk is warning of a recent scam where residents receive a text or phone call from scammers posing as members of the sheriff's office. Scammers refer to the newly posted jail roster, asking family members for money. Then the family assumes the call is legitimate based on the roster. The sheriff stressed that law enforcement will never ask for bail to be posted with PayPal or gift cards. If a citizen receives a call of this type, do not reveal any financial information, hang up, and verify any request by calling the sheriff's office at the number you'll find at the official website. The former leader of a St. Cloud cemetery is being accused of embezzlement. Roger Robinson is facing one felony theft charge involving more than $350,000. He also faces a civil lawsuit from the North Star Cemetery Association. Court documents allege Robinson opened undisclosed bank accounts and used cemetery funds for personal expenses. Robinson's attorney for the civil lawsuit has denied the allegations. And the final section of the 165-mile Mesabi Trail is complete. Minnesota's longest paved trail now stretches uninterrupted from Grand Rapids to Ely after 30 years of construction. The newest 6.5-mile section connects Tower and Embarrass. A group ride is planned on September 12th, followed by an official ribbon cutting on September 15th. The trail and its spurs pass through 28 communities across the Iron Range. Those are the stories we're following this morning at KZY. If you'd like more news, go to BemidjiNow.com for Kev Jackson's Daily Chat Pod and the new Community Health tab, brought to you through a partnership with the Minnesota Department of Health, North Country Community Health Services, and Beltrami County Community Health Service. 6:48 here at KZY. Another sparkler today. Sunny at 75. North-northwesterly breeze at 3 to 8. And when is the eclipse tonight? There's like a partial lunar eclipse.
1: Oh, I don't know.
0: So it'll be
1: know.
0: Like the red full moon, basically. We're not going to see too much of it. But anyway, I think that's going on tonight. I don't make as big a deal out of it because I don't remember. I mean, the last time I actually stayed up to watch a middle of the night, it was 20 years ago. It was a while. It was a while ago.
1: Yeah. Yeah, I don't know. I hadn't even heard about it until you just mentioned it. So.
0: Okay. Well, maybe it's no big deal. In fact, I'm pretty sure it's no big deal.
1: Yeah.
0: I don't think it'll impact too much. Sunny and 75, north-northwesterly breeze under 10 for today. Just dig it. Mostly clear tonight, 47. Yeah, it would be very visible. Increasing clouds tomorrow, 79, and the weekend looks like 80 each day. Now, there is a chance for a shower or thunderstorm both Friday night and Saturday night. And, of course, we're getting set to wrap up August. Turning the page soon.
1: Yeah, we are.
0: Barometer 3010 rising a bit, westerly at 5, relative humidity 100%, a little ground fog here and there this morning. And the temperature is 49 now in downtown Bemidji at KZY. Well, the future for sharing a job site with a robot is taking shape.
1: Mm-hmm. Oh, okay.
0: Yeah, I would imagine, depending on who it is, sometimes you already probably think that. But the National Science Foundation said Wednesday the University of Texas at Austin will lead a $30 million National Robotics Center. Researchers will study how machines can adjust to real human movements in hospitals, workplaces, homes, and public spaces. So maybe it's a little bit different than, you know, swinging the arms around and saying, danger, danger, danger.
1: I don't want them to be able to adjust to my movements.
0: Yeah, I don't know. What does that mean?
1: I want to be able to stay ahead of them.
0: That's right. Kev wants to use the judo and have it work.
1: That's right.
0: It's part of a wider $90 million federal science investment creating three new research centers. Engineers say the goal is to make smart tools genuinely helpful so humans and robots can work safely side by side.
1: That sounds nice.
0: While the humans remain there, I guess, would be the rest of that. They didn't add on to that. But
1: okay.
0: Anyway. Yeah, again.
1: Robots are our friends.
0: Every time we hear about, you know, computers and robots and whatever, it's like, no. This will make your life easier. Mm-hmm. This is going to help you. This is here to help you.
1: Maybe when I retire, Tom, you can have a robot as the sidekick.
0: Yeah.
1: Hey, how about those crazy nuts in Congress?
0: Well, there you go. How does it keep up with the news like that? It's one of the classic Simpsons. What a bunch of clowns. 6:15.
1: Oh, Tom, you're so funny. Ha, ha, ha.
0: See, now, I recall sometime during the 8 o'clock hour getting a very similar response from you. I don't know what that was all about.
1: Yeah, I don't either.
0: Oh, yeah, that's funny. Ha, ha, ha.
1: See, it'll be just like the regular
0: morning
1: show.
0: See, we're already transitioning. Backstreet Boys, KZY.

0: 95.5 KZY, that is, most recent from Backstreet Boys, right there, 6:56 on our Thursday, and was just checking into our Big Deals auction, see where we stand there. Looks like we have a $100 bid on one of the certificates. Now, there are three identical certificates, and you can bid on each of them if you wish, and you can bid on just one if that's what you want to do. A Detail Plus and Auto Glass Chandler's. Those are the certificates, and they are just shy of $225 value certificates on those. And one has a current bid of $100, and another has a current bid of $50, and waiting on bids on the third. So check it out. One is for small mini detail, which is small cars, and that's one we're waiting on bids on that. Okay, so it's open. It's going to be open till 7 o'clock today. And it looks like we also have a big deal of the day, which is Paul Bunyan Sub Shop. $10 certificate selling for $5. This is KZY at 6:57.
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0: 95.5 TZY, 7:04 Thursday morning, the 27th day of August, moving right along. September, not far away. What, Tuesday, right?
1: Yes.
0: Turn the page.
1: Tuesday is September, a week from Tuesday, first day of school. Our world is changing again, as it does every year about this time.
0: Yeah. Yeah, that last part, because, you know, I was going to say it's like you can't count on anything. But you can, can't you?
1: Yes, you can.
0: And, you know, the Twins lost another series. You can count on that, too, apparently.
1: That's, yeah. They lost to the Athletics. What was it? They had a 3-0 lead, but they lost 7-4.
0: So the game was too long, is the argument you're making.
1: Yeah, pretty much. We've got to have shorter games, is what it comes down to. Trevor Larnach, Kalen Culpepper had solo homers. Andrew Morris allowed 3 runs in the 6th inning, took the loss for the Twins, who are 64-70. They have lost 5 out of 6. They are now 6.5 behind the White Sox and 4 games out of the wild card.
0: So your starter was one out into the 6th inning, and they pulled him, and then the rest of the mess happened.
1: Mm-hmm.
0: Okay.
1: Yep.
0: All right.
1: They'll have the day off today. Then they open up a 3-game series against the White Sox tomorrow night at Target Field, so they can cut into that lead to some degree.
0: Oh, forget about it. It's going to be down to, what?
1: 3.5.
0: Three games?
1: Three and a half, yeah. If they sweep.
0: Mm-hmm.
1: Meanwhile, the Vikings are hoping that J.J. McCarthy will play tomorrow night in the preseason finale. He did not practice yesterday.
0: What are they going to do if he doesn't?
1: I think it's probably in his best interest to find a way to play.
0: That's what I was thinking. Yeah. You know, even if he's hurt, and that won't be fair either.
1: No.
0: Right? To him.
1: But
0: here's the thing, and I could already hear people yelling at their radios. Mm-hmm. It's not like it's the only chance he's had to prove he can
1: true
0: play.
1: Enough.
0: So, and he's, also prove that he cannot get hurt, which is the other side of it. But
1: well, he's battling to be the number two quarterback at this point.
0: Was it Richard Sherman? I think it was Richard Sherman who had commented on it when he first started playing. He said it's not going to work. And he's like, well, some people, well, yeah, I don't know. He's like, no. He says, just wait. It's not going to work with him. And, you know, Sherman, of course, was a prominent defensive back in the league for a number of years.
1: Oh, yeah.
0: And he said a lot of stupid stuff. But, you know, part of me was like, when he said that, I had to, like, okay. He might be in position to see it pretty clearly.
1: And seems to have.
0: Mm-hmm.
1: So, 8 o'clock kickoff tomorrow night for that game, by the way. 6 o'clock pregame on KBUN Sports Radio 104.5. There will be no more Pro Bowl.
0: What?
1: Pro Bowl is going away.
0: I'm going to have to find another reason to put together a party.
1: Yeah, Tom, motivated to put together a party.
0: Hey, you've been out to some of my bashes.
1: That's true.
0: Out at the Manor.
1: That's true. But yeah, they're
0: not
1: apparently,
0: lately.
1: No, it's been a while. They've had tackle, they've had flag, they've had skills competitions. Mm-hmm. They're still going to select 88 Pro Bowlers, but there will not be any weekend game challenge, blah, blah, blah. They're just going to have an in-person celebration in February.
0: Oh, really?
1: So basically a fete.
0: You know, I got a great idea. Now, this is something they probably haven't thought of. Why don't they, like, rent a boat and go out on Lake Minnetonka or something like that?
1: Yeah, that's smart. That's smart. 88 NFLers. What could go wrong? Yeah. And the reason, and Tom never understands why he doesn't get
0: just throwing it out there.
1: Positions. Minnesota Lynx will be in Atlanta to take on the Dream on Sunday. Minnesota United hosts FC Orlando on Saturday, and the PGA Tour Championship is underway this weekend. Tommy Fleetwood looking to defend his title Locally, the Lumberjack girls tennis team beat Thief River Falls last night 5-2. Girls and boys soccer teams open the season today at the middle school fields. Girls host Ricoria at 3. The boys host St. Michael Albertville at 5. We'll have both on the Lumberjack Radio Network. Girls volleyball team opens the season at Buffalo tonight. And, of course, the BSU Beaver football team has their season opener with Michigan Tech 6 o'clock tonight at Chet Anderson Stadium. And that is what's going on in sports.
0: Thanks, Kev.
1: You're welcome.
0: 709 at KZY. Sunny 75 today. How about that? North-northwesterlies at 3-8. Clear and 47 tonight. And increasing clouds with about 79 tomorrow. Just a little more of a southeasterly. And, low approaching. Could give us some shower or thunderstorm activity. And the chance will stay with us through the weekend. Best chance Friday night and Saturday night. Noting it doesn't become a likelihood, just a decent possibility of seeing such, all right, this weekend. Right now, the barometer 30-12. That's rising northwesterly at 7. And we have 47 at KZY.

0: Katy Perry at KZY. 47 so far. We'll probably transpose those numbers today. Very, very nice day coming up here for our Thursday or any day. And in just a little bit, we'll have the complete forecast as we get nearer the weekend. Kev Jackson will be back in. We'll have some Big Shot birthday acknowledgments, KZY Trivia Challenge, all that coming up shortly. 7:24 Thursday morning.
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0: KZY up north weather, 726 this morning. We have a temperature of 50 degrees, so we've made it thus far. Looks like 75 today. Again, northwesterlies at 3 to 8. Mostly clear and 50, make that 47 tonight. Increasing clouds and 79 tomorrow. Just a little bit of a south-southeasterly, and that will be an indicator of what's to come. Again, a low approaching may give us a little instability for the weekend, maybe kicking off a shower or thunderstorm Friday night or Saturday night. The barometer 3012 right now is rising. Northwesterly at 6. Relative humidity 100%. A little ground fog here and there. Mist off the meadow. And 50 in Bemidji at KZY. 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

0: 95.5 KZY, 728 here on this 27th day of August. Kev is making his way back in to the studio. Tuesday Weld is 83 today. She was in Looking for Mr. Goodbar. She was in Falling Down Chelsea Walls. She was in at least one of the Elvis movies of the 60s. Tuesday Weld is 83 today. Didn't she? She was in another Elvis-themed movie that came a little bit later on. David Keith as Elvis in that one.
1: Oh.
0: It's been a while since I've seen it. I don't remember even the name of it, but she was in that.
1: That was a long time ago.
0: No, you're right, it was.
1: I hate to break it to you, Tom.
0: And I didn't say it was recent.
1: No, I know.
0: G.W. Bailey is 82.
1: G.W. Bailey.
0: Yeah, you know who I'm talking about, right?
1: Oh, yeah.
0: He was on St. Elsewhere. He was on The Closer. He was in Major Crimes. Played on MASH.
1: Yep.
0: I'm trying to remember his character name. Was it Rizzo? There were a couple of guys in
1: something like that.
0: Yeah.
1: Though.
0: Yeah, he was in The Motor Pool, wasn't he?
1: Mm-hmm.
0: He's 82. Barbara Bach is 79 today. Was in The Spy Who Loved Me, as well as Caveman. Married to Ringo. Barbara Bach, 79 today. Oh, I'm sorry, Ringo Starr, in case there was clarification needed there. Actor and comedian Charles Fleischer is 76, best known for his recurring role as Carvelli in Welcome Back, Kotter. Carvelli?
1: Carvelli.
0: In Welcome Back, Kotter?
1: Who did that?
0: Charles Fleischer. And, you know, it could be, because there was a, wasn't there a... there was a period of time that Vinny, after Vinny, there was a post-Vinny era. I wonder if that was it.
1: Could be.
0: Because he wasn't one of the regular Sweat Hogs.
1: No.
0: It says he was a recurring role, so I don't know.
1: Okay. Maybe he was Cotter's buddy.
0: you know, I don't know. I must confess that show didn't have a lot of staying power on my schedule. I watched it for a season or two. I was familiar with it. It had its moments.
1: You quote it. I know that.
0: I know. Well, yeah. but there was, you know, it was a show that once you kind of know the shtick, you know the shtick, you know?
1: Yeah.
0: Anyway. Let's see here. Alex Lifeson is 73. He was in Rush. Peter Stormare.
1: I think he's back in Rush.
0: Really?
1: It just says here
0: it was with the group until 2018.
1: Yeah,
0: so.
1: But they just started a new tour, the remaining members.
0: Mm-hmm. They still call it Rush?
1: I believe they do.
0: Okay,
1: yes.
0: All right. Maybe they have, you know, Stagger or something like that at this point. Peter Stormare is 73, actor from Fargo and the movie from 1996.
1: Mm-hmm.
0: And Big Lebowski and Armageddon and stuff like that. Glenn Matlock. I'd have to look at him now, too, see if I recognize that character.
1: Well, wasn't he a Southern lawyer played by Andy Griffith? Glenn Matlock?
0: That's a different one.
1: Oh.
0: I'm referring to Fargo. Ring to Fargo. Sometimes you need a picture.
1: Wouldn't it be cool if Ben Matlock had been in Fargo?
0: Well, that would have been interesting, I suppose. Yeah, see, I don't. Excuse me. Yeah, he was. It was the big nasty guy in Fargo.
1: Yes.
0: That's who it is.
1: Yes, yes, yes. He plays a big nasty guy in a lot of things.
0: Yeah, he does. Well, that's when you're a big nasty looking guy. I guess that's what you get.
1: It's called typecasting.
0: It looks like he almost looks like a Bruce Willis in another dimension. You know?
1: Yeah.
0: He has a kind of a Bruce Willis-y look about him, but it's, you know.
1: Poor Peter Stormare. He wants to play a misunderstood poet. Nobody will ever cast him as that.
0: Well, you know, if he's going to play a poet, he probably would be misunderstood.
1: Yeah.
0: So Glenn Matlock, the Rock and Roll Hall of Famer, was with the Sex Pistols.
1: Oh.
0: So that's a different... I think it was...
1: Okay, now that would even be cooler.
0: Yeah,
1: Ben Matlock in the Sex Pistols. That's what I want to see.
0: Let's see. Peter Mensah, 67, was in Spartacus, the TV series. The Starz TV series, not the original movie with Kirk Douglas. He would have been quite young. And let me see here. Dog Whisperer, Cesar Millan, is 57 today. Mark Webber, former race car driver, is 50 today. Aaron Paul, Emmy Award-winning actor, is 47, was in Breaking Bad. It's a long list today. Very inconvenient for me. And I think that's about it. Happy birthday to you if it's yours. It's time for the KZY Trivia Challenge, which is sponsored by Pepsi and iBottling.
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0: 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Kevin and I going through that verbal charades thing that happens when you reach a certain age.
1: That
0: guy, you know what I mean. He was in that other movie, you know.
1: Where he did that thing.
0: He was with where they were robbing the thing. You know what I'm talking about? Remember that? We talked about it like a year ago.
1: Oh, man.
0: Remember? I credit Lewis Black with that commentary on reaching that age where everything becomes a, you know. She was, wasn't she married to that other guy from that other movie that we saw?
1: Yeah, I've had those conversations.
0: All right, so what's at stake today, Kev?
1: All right, we have a four-pack of Alani energy drinks available to today's winner. All you have to do is be the first caller in on the prize line with the correct answer, providing you not won in the last 30 days.
0: 218-444-4955.
1: Now today's question. Cleopatra, famously or infamously the last pharaoh of Egypt, with some sort of romantic thing going on with some Roman dude. Anyway, Cleopatra.
0: Not Mark Antony.
1: No, I don't know.
0: Okay.
1: It's been a long time since I've seen the movie.
0: I don't know.
1: Cleopatra.
0: I was afraid I just gave away the answer.
1: Was not.
0: Who was the Roman dude?
1: Was not not actually from Egypt.
0: Really?
1: Where was she from? Where was Cleopatra, the final pharaoh of Egypt, actually?
0: You know,
1: a lot of people
0: don't know this, but it's Guthrie. She was from Guthrie.
1: Okay. It doesn't seem like a Guthrieite, but, you know.
0: 218-4. Well, that's
1: probably why she didn't stay
0: there.
1: Moved,
0: yeah. Right. 218-444-4955.
1: Where was Cleopatra actually from?
0: Okay. All right. KZY Trivia Challenge, where are you calling from?
3: Bemidji.
0: Any answer?
3: She's from Greece.
1: She was.
0: Greece.
1: Yes.
0: There you go.
1: Absolutely.
0: Okay, what town in Greece? We need to know that.
3: Alexandria.
1: Ah,
0: she's probably right. Why not? You think the Alexandria's in Egypt, but whatever.
1: Whatever.
0: And who is this?
3: This is Richard.
0: Richard, hang on a second. We'll get some other information from you, okay? There you go. All right. So right on it.
1: Yeah.
0: It is 7:37 here at KZY, and I say just because we need a break. Music from Post Malone.
1: Okay.
0: Sports and all that coming up in a bit. KZY.

0: 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We're going to talk United Way in just a moment.
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0: 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Well, we ditched the theme music for Danae. You know, we had an online vote and decided that that wasn't appropriate.
6: No.
0: So we didn't have
6: it. Fits
0: that.
6: You more than it fits her, I think.
0: So we won't. Did I give you a new theme song? I don't remember.
7: Did I give you?
0: Oh, that's right.
7: Nice.
0: We did, didn't we? Didn't we do the?
6: Oh, Laverne and Shirley.
0: There we go.
6: That's much more accurate.
7: Thanks, Tom.
0: Danae and I was my only visitor in the first couple hours of the show last week. So mm-hmm.
7: So now I'm your
0: nice
7: favorite,
0: to see
7: right?
0: somebody. Yeah, absolutely.
7: Sure. Uh-huh.
0: Exactly. I thought I didn't need to say that. I thought that was well understood.
7: No, it wasn't.
0: It wasn't. Anyway, so what's happening? I know the trap tournament's coming, getting closer, right?
7: Yeah, it is. Well, registration's open. That's on September 24th.
0: Okay.
7: And it's a fun event.
6: Mm-hmm. It is a fun event.
7: Kev's going to be out announcing for us during it, but it's teams of five.
0: Mm-hmm. Is that the case? All right, go ahead. That doesn't detract from it at all.
6: No.
7: Teams of five, they shoot two rounds of 25 clays. There's also a flurry shoot this year where you don't know where the clays are going to come from. Basically, it's a flurry.
0: Yeah.
7: And
0: okay, you're going to have to explain that better because that sounds dangerous to me.
7: Yeah.
6: Well, nobody's standing out in the field,
7: no,
6: Tom.
7: Okay. No, it's its own separate piece on the...
0: Okay, all right.
7: But we have dinner at Lazy Jack's after and announce the winners of that.
0: Okay.
7: That's all sponsored by Northwoods Lumber. And we also have Live United Day coming up on September 16th.
0: Okay.
7: So it's fun. Some people that maybe aren't overly involved in United Way have thought that our office was here because you guys keep those wonderful Live United
6: yes.
7: signs out.
6: Yeah.
7: Like, that kind of
6: yeah.
7: is my second office.
0: Well, and we have a little magnet sign-in thing that's got Danae on it, too.
7: Right,
0: so
7: yeah,
0: why wouldn't
7: there,
0: they think
7: right?
0: that?
7: There you go.
6: She's one of our staff now.
7: But we'll have those Live United Day kits ready for businesses. Okay. Actually, they are ready now. And we have a workplace campaign open house, too, on September 1st. What is that first? That's next Tuesday already.
6: Oh, wow.
7: Yeah.
6: That's right.
0: Is that, yeah, I guess so.
7: So if you do a workplace campaign, you can come pick up your materials. If you don't know what that is, give me a call and I'd love to talk to you about it. That's how we raise all our funds. For
0: And apparently, you know, you need to remind Danae that it's coming up. So there's that too.
7: Like, okay, that's next week. I thought I had another week in there. I
6: don't. Oh no,
7: I do not.
0: It's all over. The start of school. Yeah. Start of school is another week.
6: Yeah, school on top of that.
7: Yeah, right.
6: You got a few kids that go to school. So
7: I do. September is next week. Wow.
6: Yeah.
7: Okay.
6: And then we got the Business and Radio Blitz coming up right after Live
7: Day
6: United.
7: Day. Yep, the 17th. Yeah. Yep. So I'll be here a lot, Tom.
0: Okay. I actually don't have a problem with that. That's okay.
7: Thank you.
6: It's a problem for her because she has to talk to everybody.
0: Yeah. That's right.
6: You know, it has to deal with every announcer that day.
0: Yeah.
7: It's a good day.
6: I'm glad you feel that way.
0: You can tell she's trying to talk herself into it. Yeah. No, it's a good day.
6: It's going to be a good day.
0: Are we missing anything, Danae?
7: I'm sure, but that's
0: okay.
7: Funny.
0: All right. Thank you very much.
7: Thank you.
0: Danae Alamano from the Bemidji Area United Way, 746. A few sports notes here, and then we'll have some news. What's going on?
6: Twins lose to the Athletics last night, 7-4. So they have lost 5 out of 6. They're 6.5 out of first. 4 games out of the wild card. Day off today, and then a 3-game series with the White Sox begins tomorrow night at Target Field. Vikings will wrap up the preseason tomorrow night, in Denver to take on the Broncos at 8 o'clock. 6 o'clock pregame on KBUN Sports Radio 104.5. They're hoping to play J.J. McCarthy. He's still dealing with an ankle injury, but they hope to see at least a couple series with him. Carson Wentz will go as well, probably Max Brosmer. But we will not see Kyler Murray once again.
0: Mm-hmm.
6: NFL is eliminating the Pro Bowl. It's all over. They'll have a Pro Bowl. players will still be named Pro Bowlers, but they'll have a banquet. They'll have a banquet in February to celebrate the Pro Bowlers, but none of the games or weekend festivities or blah blah blah. It's all over, finally.
0: There's a slight editorial commentary going on there, I think.
6: Yeah. Lynx will be in Atlanta to take on the Dream on Sunday. The Minnesota United will host FC Orlando on Saturday. And locally, the Lumberjack girls tennis team beat Thief River Falls yesterday 5-2. Off to Alec today. Girls and boys soccer teams open the season. Girls host Recorey at 3. Boys will follow with St. Michael. Albertville will have both on the Lumberjack Radio Network. Girls volleyball teams at Buffalo tonight to open the year. And season opener for the Beaver football team at Chet Anderson Stadium tonight at 6 o'clock. They're hosting Michigan Tech, and that's what's going on in sports.
0: Lovely. Thank you. 747 at KZY News, thanks to Iverson Corner Drug. On Wednesday, the parent company of Facebook and Instagram, Meta, announced that they had reached a settlement agreement with the attorneys general of all but 2 states regarding a federal lawsuit over social media addiction in youth. Meta will pay up to $17.1 billion to the coalition of states, with Minnesota set to receive at least $214 million and up to $307 million. Minnesota AG Keith Ellison said the payments to Minnesota will be distributed in installments over 9 years, and the legislature could designate the funds for specific purposes such as youth mental health or internet safety. MnDOT has provided an update on the Highway 197 renewal project in Bemidji. Landscaping and final touches on the current stage of the project continue this week. Beginning Monday, this upcoming Monday, traffic will move from the temporary bypass onto the new 197 pavement and through the new roundabout. Drivers should expect delays during the transition, and the 197-71 traffic light will be in flashing red mode, essentially meaning drivers should treat the intersection like a four-way stop. Lights and signing will be completed before the switch. Once the switch is complete, crews will begin constructing the north leg of the roundabout and extending Gillette Drive, with work anticipated to last through mid-September. Cass County Sheriff Brian Welk is warning of a recent scam where residents receive a text or phone call from scammers posing as members of the sheriff's office. Scammers refer to the newly posted jail roster, asking family members for money. Then the family assumes the call is legitimate based on the roster. The sheriff stressed that law enforcement will never ask for bail to be posted with PayPal or gift cards. If a citizen receives a call of this type, do not reveal any financial information, hang up, and verify any request by calling the sheriff's office at the number you'll find at the official website. The former leader of a St. Cloud cemetery is being accused of embezzlement. Roger Robinson is facing 1 felony theft charge involving more than $350,000. He also faces a civil lawsuit from the North Star Cemetery Association.
8: Court documents allege Robinson opened undisclosed bank accounts and used cemetery funds for personal expenses. Robinson's attorney for the civil lawsuit has denied the allegations. And the final section of the 165-mile Mesabi Trail is complete. Minnesota's longest paved trail now stretches uninterrupted from Grand Rapids to Ely after 30 years of construction. The newest 6.5-mile section connects Tower and Embarrass. A group ride is planned on September 12th, followed by an official ribbon cutting on September 15th. The trail and its spurs pass through 28 communities across the Iron Range. Those are the stories we're following this morning at KZY. If you'd like more news, go to BemidjiNow.com for Kev Jackson's Daily Chat Pod and the new Community Health tab, brought to you through a partnership with the Minnesota Department of Health, North Country Community Health Services, and Beltrami County Community Health Service.
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8: 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There's a character, Kev and I were just talking about, just to let you in on it. We were just talking about The Jerk, the old Steve Martin movie.
6: Yeah.
8: And one there's a scene in the movie, and if you haven't seen the movie, I mean I'm not going to describe the entire scene nor use the language.
6: Mm-hmm.
8: But there was a character in there that played a mobster, and it was the same guy who played one of the enforcers for the guy in The Godfather. Same guy.
6: Okay.
8: And it seemed so odd to see him in that role. And as my understanding, that particular character, you know, who wound up sleeping with the fishes in The Godfather,
6: mm-hmm.
8: Was apparently the acting thing was a side gig for him.
6: Really?
8: And here he was in The Jerk as well in 1979.
6: Okay.
8: Anyway, it's 752 and 50 degrees here, and we're looking for about 75 and with sunshine today. Very nice day all the way around. Not much breeze, so yeah, make the most of this one. We're at 50 so far. 75 is where we're going. 47 tonight, clear. Partial eclipse. I was just reading something on that, so we can talk a little bit more about that, whether it means anything. Or it's worth staying up for. I think it's after 11 anyway. But we'll see. Which for some people is not a big deal. For me, it might as well be, you know, never. And then 79 increasing clouds on Friday. And a 50-50 chance for some shower storm activity on Friday night or Saturday night. And a 40% chance Sunday night. So the disturbances will come through. And whether or not you're impacted is another question. The barometer 3012, northwesterlies at 6. The temperature is 50 degrees here in downtown Bemidji at KZY. Well, we learned now that they're working on robots, getting robots accustomed to human movement so that they can work side by side, which, again, just doesn't sound like a real good idea to me, but I guess this is where we're headed. Michigan. And I, you know, a lot of the Michigan plants and whatever, I'm sure, are using robotic, the auto factories and stuff like that. They've been using robotic assistance for a long time. But Michigan, according to this study, and this is a Wallet Hub report, actually, is the least hardworking state in the country.
6: Really?
8: That's a designation they probably don't want.
6: Okay.
8: They ranked how hard each state works based on factors such as average work week hours, the number of workers with multiple jobs, and average leisure time spent per day. And they determined Michigan was 50th out of the 50 states. And again, meaning it's the least hardworking of all of them. I have a feeling that there probably are some people there who would beg to differ.
6: I imagine.
8: Yeah. As there would be under any circumstances. But in case you're wondering, and I do not know, because I haven't looked at the entire list. I don't know where Minnesota ranks in there.
6: Okay.
8: But I will tell you that apparently the hardest working state, by contrast, is South Dakota.
6: Okay.
8: Followed by North Dakota.
6: Okay.
8: Followed by Alaska. So a little separation there. But in these types of things, the upper Midwest tends to do pretty well.
6: Mm-hmm.
8: But wouldn't Michigan be considered in the upper Midwest? How do you have that big of... So we're like the buffer between the you know, supposedly the hardest working states and the least hardworking states.
6: I guess so.
8: We're the buffer those two.
6: So which one's got the right mindset is the question.
8: Well, there you go. Yeah, that depends on your general latitude. I mean, is that a good thing to be the most hardworking state? I mean, I guess, you know, if you're also the lowest compensated state, that's not a good thing.
6: No, but I mean, if you're needing multiple jobs, that's
8: right,
6: and then that's just that may not be a great sign.
8: Mm-hmm.
6: You know.
8: Anyway,
6: so.
8: Well, it could matter as to how many workers there are in the state compared to, you know, jobs available and that kind of stuff.
6: But, yep.
8: Well, it's Wallet Hub report. Whatever. I mean, you know, it doesn't analyze the reasons. It just gives you the stats.
6: Right.
8: Anyway,
6: so
8: based on
6: the Dakotas
8: criteria.
6: Are the hardest working.
8: Mm-hmm.
6: Michigan's the least hardest working.
8: Mm-hmm.
6: Let's hope Minnesota falls somewhere in the middle.
8: Well, apparently you have to be in western Minnesota to be considered a hard worker, but eastern Minnesota, a whole different deal.
6: Yeah. Slackers.
8: What?
6: Slackers to the east.
8: No idea, again, about the criteria, how it's applied or anything else, and even where Minnesota ranks. But I'm guessing I would lean on probably on the harder working side of it, but that's just guessing. But I haven't seen the entire list yet, so I'll try and come up with that information. 756 here at KZY.
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1: From ABC News, I'm Sherry Preston. Closing arguments begin in just a few minutes in one of the most widely watched trials in the country. ABC's Peter Haralambu says more on deliberations in the case of Lindsay Clancy, who was accused of killing her three young children in Massachusetts.
2: Jurors will have a few options once the deliberations begin. If they conclude, as defense lawyers have alleged, that Clancy was in the throes of postpartum psychosis and unable to differentiate between right and wrong, they could find Clancy not guilty by reason of insanity. She would then be sent to a state psychiatric facility. However, if they believe Clancy was aware of her conduct, they could choose between the crimes of first-degree murder, second-degree murder, manslaughter, or acquit her entirely. Peter Haralambos, ABC News.
1: The death toll from the Himalayan mudslides now at least 358 people, but more than 1,300 are still missing, including dozens of Americans. ABC's James Longman has more from the foreign desk.
3: There's an urgent search and rescue operation now underway to find people trapped or swept away. The deadly wave sped down the mountain at more than 40 miles per hour. The energy equivalent to a 5.2 magnitude earthquake. Experts say it was triggered by a massive landslide which hit a glacier and melted tons of ice along the way.
1: Trying to get grocery prices down before the midterm elections, President Trump is now lifting some tariffs on imported beef, leading to cattle ranchers and some members of the GOP to cry foul. ABC senior political correspondent Rachel Scott's got more from Washington.
4: This set off a firestorm of criticism, especially in the Republican Party. So Senator John Barrasso, the number two Republican in the Senate, said Americans want U.S. beef on the table, not foreign imports. Senator Tom Cotton of Arkansas called this action ill-advised. Others in very competitive Senate races, like Congresswoman Ashley Henson, say that this is just a flat-out bad idea.
1: The number of people filing for unemployment benefits fell last week, remaining at historic lows. Most Americans enjoying jobs security right now as layoffs remain few. This is ABC News.
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6: 95.5 KZY, good morning. It's Thursday. Gorgeous morning. Going to be a magnificent day coming up today. 5 minutes after 8 o'clock. Complete forecast not too far away. Got the answers I was seeking. I found the Wallet Hub survey.
7: Yes.
6: And Minnesota, interestingly enough, and again, I'm not going to go over all the criteria. They had a whole bunch of it. But Minnesota was 25.
7: Okay, right smack
6: so
7: down in the middle.
6: I know. We're just talking about it. North and South Dakota, 1 and 2, South Dakota first. And then Michigan is 50th, and in between, we're in between, and Wisconsin is 20.
7: Okay.
6: So, you know, anyway. It is 6 minutes after 8 o'clock. Twins not playing well lately, and the last thing they needed right now was to go in a slump, and here we are.
7: Yeah, they have lost, 6 out of 7 now, or 5 out of 6. 5 out of 6.
6: Well, they got swept by Philadelphia, mm-hmm. including the one in Iowa, and then they swept the Braves. Mm-hmm. And then since then, it's been pretty stinky. They've won one game since then, I think.
7: One game, yeah. And they now are 64-70. They are 6.5 games behind the White Sox, 4 games out of the American League wildcard chase. Losing last night 7-4. Day off today, and then they open up a 3-game series against the first-place White Sox tomorrow night at Target Field. Meanwhile, Timberwolves are adding to their roster. Free agent wing Jonathan Kuminga agreed to a 2-year, $12.4 million deal with the T-Wolves. He's averaged 12.5 points per game.
6: That's speculation. He's probably the number 5 starter now, right? He moves into the starting rotation.
7: Yeah.
6: Rotation, we say in basketball, as you know.
7: Yes.
6: That seemed to be a pretty good signing.
7: Mm-hmm. Yeah, solid.
6: Yeah.
7: He's been in the league 5 years and still only 23 years old.
6: Yeah.
7: So.
6: All right.
7: But it's
6: a 2-year deal and a second year is a player option.
7: Right.
6: So, you know, if it goes too well, now we're thinking like poll ads again.
7: Right. Exactly.
6: You don't want to go too well because
7: then you're going to have to pay him more.
6: Yeah.
7: Meanwhile, the Vikings will wrap up the preseason tomorrow night in Denver at 8 o'clock, 6 o'clock pregame on KBUN Sports Radio 104.5. Carson Wentz going to get a few reps in the game, Max Brosmer as well, but they want to see J.J. McCarthy, but he did not practice yesterday due to his ankle injury. NFL is eliminating the Pro Bowl, finally. The Lynx will be in Atlanta.
6: Hang on a second. Say that again. Say that again.
7: The NFL is eliminating the Pro Bowl.
6: There we go. Wanted to make sure we got a fair reaction to that.
7: It's about time. Lynx are back in action Sunday. They will be in Atlanta.
6: There we go.
7: And Minnesota United will host Orlando on Saturday. Locally, the Lumberjack girls tennis team, a 5-2 win over Thief River Falls last night. They're at the Alec Quad today. Girls and boys soccer teams open the season at the middle school field today. Girls will host Ricori at 3, followed by the boys and St. Michael Albertville. Both will be on the Lumberjack Radio Network, KBUN Sports Radio 104.5, online on the Lumberjack Radio Network YouTube channel. Girls volleyball teams at Buffalo to open the season tonight at 6. Their home opener will be Saturday afternoon at 1 at the high school fieldhouse against Elk River. That one's on the Lumberjack Radio Network. And the BSU Beaver football team opens their season tonight at Chet Anderson Stadium. Should be a great night to be on the Lakeshore watching football. Michigan Tech is in town. It's the annual Shrine Game. And that is what's going on in sports.
6: Thanks, Kev.
7: You're welcome.
6: 809 KZY, the weather thanks to Beltrami Electric. Sunny 75 today. How about that? Northwesterlies 3 to 8 miles per hour. Starry night 47, increasing clouds 79. Then on Friday with a south-southeasterly. Generally under 10 tomorrow, and that southeasterly frequently indicates a low approaching, and it does look like there is a possibility for shower storm activity that will stay through the weekend with a low about 58 Friday night, 81 for a Saturday high, and we'll repeat that scenario for Sunday, the way it's shaping up. And at least a slight chance for a shower going to stick with us into early next week as temperatures hold near 80. Or daytime highs. Right now, the barometer is at 30.13. It's gained just a little this morning. Northwesterly reads at 7. Relative humidity 100%. Just a gorgeous day so far with a few clouds hanging out from time to time, but otherwise just going to be beautiful. 10 minutes after 8 o'clock. And music from Bruno Mars, not far away. We will hear from Beltrami Electric.
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0: 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This is 95.5 KZY, 8:23 on our Thursday. And we're going to bring Nell in. We've got Kev coming back in a little bit with the Orton Super Quiz. Stick around for that. We'll check our marvelous sparkling weather forecast coming up here in a moment.
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0: Christina Aguilera, KZY, 835. Nell not here this morning. Kev is. We're going to have the Super Quiz, the Orton Super Quiz, coming up here in just a little bit. So far, we're at 55. Should add about 20 to that today.
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0: Right, 55 degrees here downtown Bemidji. Looks like a great day today, sunny at 75, and not much breeze, what there is in the north-northwest. And I smelled a little smoke yesterday. I don't know about today.
7: Yeah,
0: I mean, it was just yesterday afternoon in particular I was smelling some of that. Not so much this morning, but you know, we'll see. Still have a bit of a north flow, so that could happen. Mostly clear, 49 for the overnight tonight.
8: Oh,
0: I was gonna get some of the eclipse. I was looking at something on the eclipse for tonight, and I was going to. And I don't want to give incorrect information, but tonight is the night as the moon will turn an eerie red. It says as 96.2% of the moon will slip into the Earth's dark shadow. Of course, it won't matter where you are, but yeah, that's happening tonight.
8: Okay.
0: And then it has a where to watch and that kind of stuff. But basically, look up and you might see something.
8: Nice.
0: When will the time be? I'm looking for the time. The time.
8: The time is nigh.
0: The time is nigh. I mean, everybody knows that. Mm-hmm. It says it will be the deepest partial lunar eclipse visible anywhere on Earth until December 31st of 2028. So, might be worth it. Might dig out a little bit more information. But yeah, a lot of people will see it. They said 3.34 billion people will get a chance to see it tonight. So hope we're among them. As it unfolds across the Americas, Europe, and Africa.
8: Okay.
0: I'm still not seeing the very specifics of it, but I heard somewhere earlier, somewhere around 11 p.m., but I wasn't sure if that what time zone that was in is where it would be peaking. But you'll notice, you know, a red full moon tonight. And it does look like, again, clarity will have that, and unlike the Perseids a little while ago where it seemed like it was cloudy every night. And then tomorrow, 78, increasing clouds. Clouds Friday night and Saturday night, but it doesn't matter because there won't be an eclipse those nights.
8: Fine.
0: Might be some rain, however, the possibility will be there.
8: Okay.
0: Right now in downtown Bemidji, 3013 is the barometer reading. Northwesterlies read at 755 degrees at KZY. And we have the Orton's Super Quiz here at KZY, and that means, of course, that Kev will be seeking that ding in just a little bit. So if you'd like to play, you can do so by giving us a call at 218-444-4955 if you haven't won this particular contest in the last 30 days. And that would be for a medium hot stuff pizza from Orton's.
8: Delicious.
0: Yes, indeed. I might even say yes, indeedy do for that one.
8: Mm-hmm. Indeedy do.
0: But it's not, you know, you don't take the quiz. No, no. Kev does that for you.
8: Yeah.
0: But you have to decide if he's going to be successful or not on today's quiz, which means 6 out of 9.
8: Simple.
0: Because we have very high standards on this program, as should be obvious to everybody.
8: How could it not be? With what we show you every single day.
0: So, 218-444-4955 if you'd like to give it a go today on the quiz. And we'll reveal our topic. We'll reveal our topic once we have a player.
8: I'm ready.
0: He's ready. So we'll hear from Orton's in the meantime while we line up a theoretical player then.
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0: You know, you can sense the pride. You just can sense it.
8: Mm-hmm.
0: It's 8:42 here at KZY. We don't have a caller yet. 218-444-4955. And I'm going to quiz Kev regardless.
8: Yeah.
0: Kind of an interesting quiz today.
8: All right.
0: I won't say, you know, particularly complicated or anything like that. People can make up their own mind if they want to play.
8: I'd love to hear from you. I've been winning lately.
0: Mm-hmm. Had a first-timer yesterday.
8: Yeah.
0: It's now 1-for-1, batting 1,000, potential Hall of Famer, based on yesterday's results.
8: So, I mean, we're going to go through this quiz anyway. You might as well be along for the ride and get a pizza out of the deal. But apparently they don't.
0: No, we're okay.
8: Maybe they just don't think I can do it without Nell here to give me that one answer I need.
0: Yeah, well, looks like we have a veteran on the line with us.
8: Okay.
0: You're on the air with us. Who is this?
9: Jan.
8: Hey, Jan.
0: Jan.
9: Hi, how are you doing?
0: Doing okay.
8: Good.
0: Doing okay.
9: Well, Kev, you've got a street coin, so let's keep it that way.
8: Okay.
0: Jan was, I understand the rumor is that I'm Jan's favorite.
8: Oh.
0: So that's what I'm hearing.
9: Are we really going to believe in rumors?
0: Well, some of them are entirely plausible, and I think this is one of them.
8: You might think that.
0: So, all right, Jan.
9: Well, if you like the rumor, go ahead and keep it.
0: There you go. See, there again, there's more condescension. I was getting some of that yesterday. I don't know what that's all about.
9: No. I did not mean
0: that. Just humoring me. Oh, yeah, if you like to think that, sure. Famous slogans is your topic, Jan.
8: I'm a big fan of condescension.
0: What do you think?
9: He's pretty good at slogans.
0: Mm-hmm. Okay. Yeah.
9: He's
0: okay.
9: Got it.
8: I'll do my best.
0: So a reminder.
9: You've got it, Kev. You've got it.
0: There you go. Okay. You can offer him encouragement. You just can't give him any hints.
8: All right.
9: Yes, sir.
0: Okay, here we go. Test your knowledge. Here it is. We'll just basically give you a slogan. You tell us the brand.
8: Okay.
0: It's that simple.
8: Okay.
0: So Jan called on a good day.
9: Well, at least it's not like branding cattle.
0: Mm-hmm. That's true.
8: I never want to do that.
0: Just do it.
8: That would be Nike.
0: That would be. So there you go. There would be one in the bag, if in fact that were a real question.
8: Okay.
9: Oh, darn.
0: But it's not.
8: All right.
0: Are you ready?
8: I'm ready.
0: Breakfast of champions.
8: Wheaties.
0: Wheaties and Dee Dee.
8: Ding!
0: I'm sure that came up in the board meetings a lot.
8: Mm-hmm.
0: At General Mills. Wheaties and Dee Dee, they said.
9: Is that what they said?
8: That was the first slogan, and they said, no, we need something better than that.
0: Yes. Yeah, they went through, they test to market it, and it didn't go over as well as I thought they would.
9: Oh, so you're the one that introduced
0: it. I tried. Oh, okay. It's finger licking good.
8: That would be Kentucky Fried Chicken or KFC.
0: Ooh. It's also Wheaties, actually.
8: No, it is not.
9: I happen to like the Colonel, so don't go back to Wheaties with that. Okay?
8: Yeah.
0: All right. Snap. Crackle. Pop.
8: Rice Krispies.
0: Rice Krispies, indeed.
8: Ding!
9: A crisp there, yes. Jeff.
0: Well, I don't know. That's... I know he's got the first three. Jan, you're a veteran of the program. You know that if he gets the first three, I mean, he's already halfway there.
8: That's right.
0: He just barely started.
8: That's right. Mm-hmm.
0: I mean, you know, to collapse at this point would be so embarrassing for Kev Jackson.
9: I don't want him to be embarrassed.
0: Is that your primary motivation?
8: Don't worry.
0: She also wants a pizza, I think.
9: Okay.
0: All right, here we go. Number four. It's the real thing.
8: Coca-Cola.
0: Ding! All right. Four. I'm loving it.
8: McDonald's.
0: Ding!
9: I'm loving this.
8: Yeah, so far so good.
9: Yep.
0: Well, that's five. So you're knocking on the door now.
9: Knock, knock.
0: Yep, that's, I heard it right there.
9: Who's there?
0: Think different.
8: Ooh.
0: Think different. Different, by the way, is grammatically incorrect, but whatever.
8: I think that's Apple.
0: Do you?
8: I do. Pretty sure it is.
0: Ding!
8: Yes!
0: I went right at it, Jan, and got 6 out of 6, isn't that something?
9: He is good.
0: Mm-hmm, sure.
9: Well, he is.
0: Yeah, no, if you want to, no, that's okay. If you want to think that, Jan, that's fine.
8: I appreciate somebody being in my corner today.
0: All right. Jan, I will make sure Nell gets this information. We'll go from there.
9: Fantastic.
0: Get your certificate.
9: Have a great day.
8: You too.
0: Or a medium hot stuff pizza from Orton's. What about the quicker picker-upper?
8: Bounty.
0: Ding. And when it rains, it pours.
8: That's Morton Salt.
0: Morton Salt. Yeah, I didn't understand that for all those years. Just, you know, when it rains, it pours. Okay, yeah, I think that's generally understood.
8: Yeah.
0: But it was because it's iodized and it didn't clump up when it was moist.
8: That's right.
0: So when it rains,
8: it pours.
0: It pours.
8: Got one more, too.
0: I don't think so.
8: I've only had a count of 8.
0: Oh. Where's the beef?
8: Wendy's.
0: There you go. All right. Speaking of, with students heading back to school around the nation, a dietitian is offering some tips on lunches for those who pack them. Now, that's depends on, I guess, where you are.
8: Mm-hmm.
0: But not a bad strategy to know this kind of stuff. Anyway, Dr. Margarita... Mm-hmm. Shook with the Cleveland Clinic says lunches should be simple, balanced, and to include something your kids will definitely eat.
8: Okay.
0: See, I was just having this conversation the other day because when I was a youth and attending school down in the burbs of Chicago,
8: yeah,
0: they didn't have hot lunches. You brown bagged it every day.
8: Yeah.
0: Or you had your fancy pants, you know, Partridge Family lunchbox.
8: Oh, yeah. That was
0: which was really nice. And, you know, and I usually probably did have, I don't recall specifically the Partridge Family, but I do remember toting the lunchbox. And my mom was very innovative when it came to packing lunches because I didn't brown bag it. I think the experiment with sending the sandwiches and stuff like that was understood to be a failed experiment when I wouldn't eat the sandwich. And I had a school bag. I had this little green and black school bag that I would carry with me all the time. We didn't have backpacks back then. They hadn't invented them yet. It was a mountain climber thing, but nobody else. So I wouldn't eat my sandwich, probably liverwurst or something ridiculous like that. And it sat in the, I just put it in my school bag.
8: Oh.
0: Not understanding at that age that that wasn't good planning.
8: No.
0: Yeah, because the sandwiches would rot in my school bag, and then I'd wonder why my school bag smelled so bad. And I'd say, there must be all these green things in here. So eventually mom figured out, and I don't know if it was related to that or not, but you know what? Yeah, they had a hot lunch like three times a year. It was a big deal. You get a hot dog.
8: Yeah.
0: That was huge. Oh, huge. And so mom figured out, well, you know, I could put a hot dog in a thermos. And so I had chicken noodle soup. I had SpaghettiOs, whatever. But I had a thermos. Mom would put my food in a thermos.
8: Okay.
0: And then I would have usually Doritos, which I usually traded. I like Doritos. I know. They only had the taco Doritos back then. And I liked them. But then there was a guy who was a nasty bully, but he would have like banana flips and Suzy Q's and stuff like that he would get every day in his lunch, and he would trade me his Suzy Q or his banana flip or whatever for my Doritos.
8: For your Doritos.
0: So it was paradise.
8: Okay.
0: But yeah, I had a hot lunch every day.
8: Apparently,
0: and there was probably an apple in there too, or something like that. But
8: apparently, Red Lake Falls was far more advanced than Chicago, Illinois, when
0: really?
8: It came to feeding
0: their students.
8: Oh, I'm
0: sure it was in every way.
8: Hey, we had hot lunch from the time I started kindergarten.
0: Yeah, no, I know. Well, Minnesota. When we moved to Minnesota, and I was in like sixth grade, that was my first experience with that.
8: Yeah,
0: yeah. Because down there, it's like, no, you're on your own.
8: Guess it toughened you up.
0: It did. Yeah. You better believe it. So Shook says, fiber and protein to keep kids fuller for longer, crackers, cheese, Greek yogurt, sliced fruits, veggies, and, of course, sandwiches. And when I did do the sandwich thing, we did the...
8: Nutter butter. No,
0: fluffernutter.
8: Fluffernutter.
0: Fluffernutter butter.
8: A fluffernutter butter. Now that...
0: Oh, that would be awesome. That really would. So anyway... So just, you know, advice if you're in that situation. A petition to rename Nashville International Airport after Dolly Parton is gaining momentum. Already more than 70,000 people have signed on to that. So.
8: Okay.
0: Anyway. Let's see what else we have here. Is that even possible?
8: I don't know what you're talking about.
0: Well, it says they you know, they already had the 70,000 already. That would be pretty quick to that. And she apparently joked about it, saying it would be fun to hear passengers say that the flight was departing from Nashville's departing.
8: Yeah.
0: So anyway. A swimmer trying to make history along California's coastline is making progress in her journey. Catherine Breed reached 450 miles Tuesday in Monterey Bay as she attempts to swim the state's entire 900-mile coast. Breed began the journey in July, is using stops along the way to highlight coastal access and clean water. Well, there you go, but that's cheating, isn't that stopping along the way?
8: You know what? I'm not going to criticize anybody who does that.
0: Cheater. Yeah, but you stopped for lunch, didn't you? Yeah. Anyway.
8: I'm not going to judge her.
0: golly, I think I'm just about done. For some reason, I thought I had something else to say, but I, maybe not.
8: Okay.
0: Well, there's a story about a guy in New Hampshire. There was the fire department was battling a blaze at his home, and he decided to take off in one of the engines when they weren't looking.
8: What?
0: Yeah.
8: They're fighting his house?
0: Yeah.
8: The fire in his house, and he took off in a fire.
0: Yeah. Yeah.
8: Was he afraid what they were going to find out about the start of the fire?
0: I would say that's entirely possible.
8: Yeah. Oh, my goodness.
0: But anyway. Well, I don't have the I don't have the information on the lunar eclipse, but it'll be sometime tonight, so stay up all night and look up. Oh, there you go. There it is. 10:33 Eastern Time.
8: Oh, so 9:33,
0: which
8: reasonable.
0: Is 9:33 is when
8: that's
0: it
8: reasonable.
0: Says is when it will start to get interesting.
8: Okay.
0: So, and beyond that, so peaking probably somewhere around 10:30, 11 o'clock tonight in our time zone.
8: Cool.
0: And 55 degrees, and we have a we also have in our Big Deals online store an auction today on those certificates from Chandler's Detail Plus.
8: Yeah.
0: And so there are there is some bidding. There's a, there's one mini and then two regulars, I guess.
8: Okay.
0: As far as the detailing, so you take a look at them there. There's bidding going on. There was two out of three had bids on it, but I haven't checked in about an hour, so going to be open until 7 o'clock.
8: 7 o'clock tonight.
0: Bidding till 7. All right. Anything to add?
8: I got nothing, man.
0: Nothing? See, if Nell were here, she would have something to say.
8: Well, I mean, we have a deal of the day, too, I'm sure.
0: Well, that's, yeah, Paul Bunyan Sub Shop.
8: Yeah, there you go.
0: $10 for five. Mm-hmm. And, yeah, but I don't know if they're still there, but they were last time I looked.
8: Okay.
0: All right, 856 at 95.5 KZY.
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Today's hottest, yesterday's coolest.

Yeah. Don't talk down to me, that's not gonna work now. Packed all my clothes and I moved out. I don't even wanna go to your house. Every time I sit on that couch, I feel like you lecture me. Eventually, I bet that we could've made this work and probably would've figured things out. But I guess I'm a letdown, but it's cool, I checked out. Oh, you wanna be friends now? Okay, let's put my fake face on and pretend now. Sit around and talk about the good times. That didn't even happen. I mean, why are you laughing? Must've missed that joke, let me see if I can find a reaction. No, but at least you're happy.

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This is my first ever EDM tune. Should be out relatively soon.

0: 95.5 KZY, that's Bruno Mars. And today's hot is yesterday's coolest. Lots more music just around the bend. Beautiful morning. Great day coming up today. And we have an auction, a one-day auction happening at our Big Deals online store. 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
10: Up North weather.
11: Mostly sunny today. We'll get to 76 for a high this afternoon. The wind will be north at around 5 to 10. Tonight, clear, down to 49. Tomorrow, partly cloudy, 80 with a few scattered thunderstorms. Tomorrow night and a few scattered showers on Saturday with a high of 82. 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

0: 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Tom Lucas heading on out into this gorgeous, beautiful Thursday. 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

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And man, can you feel the weekend? It's right there. We have got to get rolling, though, so we can get you there. And I've got plenty of music to help you through. 21 Pilots, Maroon 5, Zara Larsson, Coldplay, and so much more all on the way.

0: working on music?
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0: Obviously, the Minnesota State Fair starts today, and I'm here. I don't know. My girl's not a big state fair guy. I'm not a big state fair guy, even though I've been told by everybody here in the building and throughout the area that the state fair, the Minnesota State Fair, is like the state fair. Like, everybody rants and raves about it, which, you know what, that's cool. I'm glad, but I don't know. I like people. I just don't like that amount of people, all right? When you have to kind of walk through the crowd, it's different than being, like, up on stage, because people will be like, well, haven't you opened up for a concert or something? Well, I've never opened for a concert. I've emceed a concert, but I don't know. Is it going to be that bad? Probably not. If my girl don't want to go, and I don't really want to go, not sure I'm going to go. But maybe you can convince me. 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

0: Last week of summer is here. Kids get back to school next week. And if you want to do something with them tomorrow, why not take them over to the Bemidji State Park? You know, my girl's favorite, my favorite. The Friends of Lake Bemidji State Park, they're going to be doing hands-on nature crafts using natural materials, things you'll find right there in the woods. That goes from 2 to 3:30. It's one of these little, I've been loving these events. I've kind of gone in there. Everybody looks at me weird because, you know, you got a bunch of like 6-7 year olds and then there's some weird dude with a beard. It's not that kind of weird. It's just me. Like, I just enjoy the events. I think they're awesome. And it's a great way to get people to the state park. That's going to be right there at the visitor center. And it's from 2 to 3:30 starting tomorrow. And if they ask how you heard about it, be sure to tell them KZY 95.5 told you.
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13: I'm meteorologist Rodney Price. What a delightful Thursday afternoon. Sunshine, mid-70s, and light northwest winds. Tonight, turning mostly clear. A few clouds out there. Lows in the upper 40s. Even more clouds on the way for Friday. Upper 70s. By Friday night, some showers and storms. Looking for a fresh start? Take a look at Worthington, Minnesota. It's worth a look. Currently 65 degrees.

0: KZY 95.5, it is the end of an era in the NFL. The Pro Bowl game will no longer be a thing. The NFL has eliminated the Pro Bowl games per the league official, and the focus is going to shift on celebrating the Pro Bowl selection, which I think is kind of... I see where they're kind of going with this. All right, there's a lot of head injuries and stuff like that. You're asking players to kind of put more on their bodies to go do the Pro Bowl game. But, I don't know, maybe instead of calling it the Pro Bowl selection, because if you're not going to play in the Pro Bowl, then what do you really select? You're like, hey, I would pick this guy for a team. You're just playing fantasy football within the league already. Why not just, I don't know, make it like a Pro Bowl Hall of Fame or something like that? Or like, I wouldn't even call it that. Just call it a Hall of Fame and add more people to it. That's what you do.
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0: Today's hottest and yesterday's coolest, it's KZY 95.5, and there's a lunar eclipse coming up on Friday. We talked about this earlier in the week. Just kind of want to give you a friendly little reminder. I'm going to tell you, though, it's going to be like almost midnight on Thursday before it gets here. So it's actually tonight that it's happening, but it's going to be a really cool lunar eclipse because it's also a blood moon. Bum, bum, bum. Some kind of insert horror theme music there, but it's going to be actually really cool. The central time to see the full eclipse, it should be around 11:13 tonight. I'm hoping that it's going to be clear. Honestly, this is a good reason to get out to any, like, I'd go sit out on the right out there on Lake Bemidji, right there next to Babe and Paul himself, and I'd watch it from there because I think it would probably be the best place. It's looking like it's going to be a clear night, but I'm going to tell you, it is 12 o'clock, or it's 11 o'clock tonight when that full moon's finally coming through.
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0: Normally, I'm one for movies, but I think there's one movie this year that I'm absolutely going to see, and that's the Coyote versus Acme movie. Big fan of Wile E. Coyote, one of my favorite Looney Tunes out there. It's Dave D for KZY 95.5. Outside of that, I really don't know of too many movies that I've wanted to see. And I thought about seeing Toy Story 5, just wasn't really into it, and kind of glad I'm waited, because here in a few weeks, it's actually going to be on Disney Plus. If you got Disney Plus, September 23rd, you'll be able to actually watch Toy Story 5 on right there on your couch, which honestly, I like streaming. I still like the movies. Like, I am still somebody that loves to go into the movie theaters and watch movies. There's just not been anything to grab my attention. Toy Story 5 wasn't really it. The Spider-Man movie did get my attention. I did go see that. That was awesome. But yeah, just kind of glad that I waited for this one.
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15: I'm meteorologist Rodney Price. What a delightful Thursday afternoon. Sunshine, mid-70s, and light northwest winds. Tonight turning mostly clear. A few clouds out there. Lows in the upper 40s. Even more clouds on the way for Friday. Upper 70s. By Friday night, some showers and storms. Looking for a fresh start? Take a look at Worthington, Minnesota. It's worth a look. Right now, it's 67.

0: KZY 95.5. I had a buddy that had the Bon Jovi album Living on a Prayer was on vinyl, and he loved it, man. That was one of his favorites. He would play every time we showed up to his house. You got to listen to this, man. It's great. And he wasn't wrong. And Bon Jovi's always really good on vinyl. But they're saying that vinyl sales are declining at the same time CD sales are on the back, which is kind of crazy because not many vehicles have CD players anymore. And that's the only place I ever had a CD player was in my car. Well, I had like a Walkman like CD player for when I was in high school and I didn't have a car. But as soon as I got my own vehicle, even if it had a tape cassette player, I had that little cassette player thing that it had a cord running out of it and you plugged it into your CD player. And that's how I listened to music. It's really cool to see CDs coming back. There's just something about that kind of collection and having that just makes me like, oh, this is good. Music ain't going anywhere. It's only evolving. That's what I think.
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1: From ABC News, I'm Michelle Franzen. The jury in the Lindsay Clancy trial has started deliberations. The Massachusetts mother is charged in the strangulation murders of her three children in 2023. Defense attorneys say she suffered from postpartum psychosis. ABC's Peter Haralambu says the judge gave jury instructions and more options to reach a verdict.
2: They first have to consider this question about whether or not Clancy was able to tell the difference between right and wrong. If they conclude that she was suffering from a mental defect that prevents her from being able to make that distinction, conform her actions to the law, then she'd be found guilty by not guilty by reason of lack of criminal responsibility, commonly known as the insanity defense. If it's the case that they believe she was not suffering from that kind of mental defect, they then get to the next question of, should this be first-degree murder, should this be second-degree murder, or should this be manslaughter?
1: Rescues continuing across Nepal and Tibet following catastrophic mudslides and flooding throughout a popular tourist valley. More than 350 people have died, according to Nepali police, and at least 1,300 are missing following the mudslides that occurred in Tibet that triggered glacial melt and flooding in Nepal. ABC's Tom Sufi-Burridge has more.
3: We know the area was at risk to this type of thing in the past, but everyone is saying that nothing on this scale, nothing with this type of catastrophic impact, the scale of the water that built up. We've been told by one expert that the kind of wave-like wall of water which came crashing down could have been as high as about 150 feet.
1: A State Department spokesperson says as many as 90 Americans may be impacted by the floods. Former Bosnian Serb General Ratko Mladic, who was serving a life sentence for war crimes in the Yugoslavia wars in the 1990s, has died. UN officials say at a hospital in The Hague, he was 84. Mortgage rates edging up again this past week, adding to the slump in the housing market. The 30-year fixed rate, 6.66%. 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
5: KZY New News, sponsored by Mi Rancho of Bemidji and Tacos de la Calle, their new location in Walker. Cass County Sheriff Brian Welk is reporting that two individuals have been charged in connection with a structure fire in April of 2025 that claimed the pub and establishment on Highway 200 in Reamer. Arrest warrants were issued for 52-year-old Corey Alvin Wagner of Hill City and 36-year-old Heather Pirro of Grand Rapids. Both individuals were arrested in Itasca County and transported to the Itasca County Detention Center. Wagner is charged with aid and abet first-degree arson, aid and abet second-degree arson, and attempted insurance fraud. Pirro is charged with aid and abet first-degree arson and aid and abet second-degree arson. Formal court appearances are pending in Cass County District Court. On Wednesday, the parent company of Facebook and Instagram, Meta, announced that they had reached a settlement agreement with the attorneys general of all but two states regarding a federal lawsuit over social media addiction in youth. Meta will pay up to $17.1 billion to the coalition of states, with Minnesota set to receive at least $214 million and up to $307 million. Minnesota AG Keith Ellison said the payments to Minnesota will be distributed in installments over 9 years, and the legislature could designate the funds for specific purposes such as youth mental health or internet safety. MnDOT has provided an update on the Highway 197 renewal project in Bemidji. Landscaping and final touches on the current stage of the project continue this week. Beginning Monday, this upcoming Monday, traffic will move from the temporary bypass onto the new 197 pavement and through the new roundabout. Drivers should expect delays during the transition, and the 197-71 traffic light will be in flashing red mode, essentially meaning drivers should treat the intersection like a four-way stop. Lights and signing will be completed before the switch. Once the switch is complete, crews will begin constructing the north leg of the roundabout and extending Gillette Drive, with work anticipated to last through mid-September. Cass County Sheriff Brian Welk is warning of a recent scam where residents receive a text or phone call from scammers posing as members of the sheriff's office. Scammers refer to the newly posted jail roster, asking family members for money. Then the family assumes the call is legitimate based on the roster. The sheriff stressed that law enforcement will never ask for bail to be posted with PayPal or gift cards. If a citizen receives a call of this type, do not reveal any financial information, hang up, and verify any requests by calling the sheriff's office at the number you'll find at the official website. The former leader of a St. Cloud cemetery is being accused of embezzlement. Roger Robinson is facing one felony theft charge involving more than $350,000. He also faces a civil lawsuit from the North Star Cemetery Association. Court documents allege Robinson opened undisclosed bank accounts and used cemetery funds for personal expenses. Robinson's attorney for the civil lawsuit has denied the allegations. And the final section of the 165-mile Mesabi Trail is complete. Minnesota's longest paved trail now stretches uninterrupted from Grand Rapids to Ely after 30 years of construction. The newest 6.5-mile section connects Tower and Embarrass. A group ride is planned on September 12th, followed by an official ribbon cutting on September 15th. The trail and its spurs pass through 28 communities across the Iron Range. Now you're up to date. For more news, visit BemidjiNow.com, and you can also select the brand new Community Health tab brought to you through a partnership with the Minnesota Department of Health, North Country Community Health Services, and Beltrami County Community Health Services.
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7: Good afternoon with your check on sports. I'm Joel Hoover. Bemidji girls tennis was a 5-2 winner against Thief River Falls in the Jacks home opener last night. In singles, the Jacks had a sweep, getting wins from Elizabeth Peterson, Lily Caron, Bailey Roop, and Natalie Wongberg. And in doubles, they got a victory from the tandem of Kelly Carlson and Piper Whiting. That puts Bemidji at 2-2. The Lumberjacks are currently in action at Alexandria for a quadrangular that started this morning. On the schedule today, Bemidji girls soccer has its home opener and Central Lakes Conference debut against Ricori today at 3 o'clock. Pregame from the Bemidji Middle School will be at 2:45 on The Bun, Sports Radio 104.5, and the Lumberjack Radio Network channel on YouTube. Bemidji boys soccer will then have its home and season opener against St. Michael Albertville at 5. Pregame will be at 4:45 on 104.5 and on YouTube. And Bemidji girls volleyball travels to Buffalo for a match tonight at 6. In Bemidji State sports, BSU football has its season and home opener against Michigan Tech tonight at 6 at Chet Anderson Stadium. BSU men's golf has been picked to finish 4th in the NSIC preseason coaches poll that was released yesterday. Senior Tegan LaPlante was named the Beavers preseason athlete to watch. In area high school girls volleyball today, LaPorte will be at home against Long Prairie Gray Eagle. In the NBA, the Minnesota Timberwolves are adding to their roster. According to multiple media reports, free agent wing Jonathan Kuminga has agreed to a 2-year, $12.4 million deal with Minnesota. The deal includes a player option on the second season. Kuminga has averaged 12.5 points per game in his 5-year NBA career, and he is still only 23 years old. In Major League Baseball, the Minnesota Twins let an early 3-0 lead slip away as they lost 7-4 to the Athletics in Sacramento last night. Brooks Lee, Trevor Larnach, and Kalen Culpepper each hit solo home runs in the first two innings, but Andrew Morris allowed 3 runs in the 6th and took the loss for Minnesota. The Twins have now lost 5 out of 6. They are 6.5 games out of first in the AL Central and 4 games back in the AL wildcard chase. They will take the day off today before starting a home series against the Chicago White Sox tomorrow night. And in the NFL, Minnesota Vikings quarterback J.J. McCarthy did not practice yesterday. Head coach Kevin O'Connell said that he is dealing with an ankle injury suffered last week in a preseason game against the Ravens. O'Connell says the hope is for McCarthy to start tomorrow's preseason finale in Denver. For local sports news as well as highlights and interviews, go to KBUNSportsRadio.com. I'm Joel Hoover, and that is your look at sports on this Thursday.
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9: I'm meteorologist Rodney Price. What a delightful Thursday afternoon. Sunshine, mid-70s, and light northwest winds. Tonight, turning mostly clear. A few clouds out there, lows in the upper 40s. Even more clouds on the way for Friday, upper 70s. By Friday night, some showers and storms. Looking for a fresh start? Take a look at Worthington, Minnesota. It's worth a look. Currently, it's 68 degrees.
10: Today's hottest, yesterday's coolest.

0: According to the news, he actually died the same day as Dolly Parton. They just didn't want to announce it on the same day. And today we're getting reports that Peter Cullen, the voice of Optimus Prime throughout the entire Transformers franchise, has died at 85, which is kind of sad, man. Whether you are a fan of the movies that have come out recently or you're a fan of the series as a whole, like Optimus Prime and that Peter Cullen voice, that Autobots role, I can't even do it justice. May he rest in peace, man. He was the voice of a lot of children's childhoods.
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0: 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It's Dave D here on your midday show. You ever get motion sickness while you're looking at your phone riding in the car? Because you're not driving, you're just riding along listening to the best radio station in Bemidji. It's KZY 95.5 if you didn't know. Well, Android's actually here to help you out because I guess it's not an uncommon issue. What happens is as you're riding down the road, you're looking at your screen, but your ear detects motion. And so it gives you that motion sickness feeling. Well, Android's Motion Assist reduces the motion sickness by giving your eyes motion information. So your screen's going to shake ever so slightly to kind of match with what's going on in your ears and help reduce that. I think it's a pretty cool feature that Android's adding to its phones.
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7: I'm meteorologist Rodney Price. What a delightful Thursday afternoon. Sunshine, mid-70s, and light northwest winds. Tonight turning mostly clear. A few clouds out there, lows in the upper 40s. Even more clouds on the way for Friday, upper 70s. By Friday night, some showers and storms. Looking for a fresh start? Take a look at Worthington, Minnesota. It's worth a look. Currently 71 degrees.

0: KZY 95.5, it's time for the Dirtbag of the Day, and we're heading on over to Oregon, where a man decided he was going to pretend to be a 49ers player. There seems to be a theme this week with dirtbags. Anyway, he's accused of posing as a 49ers player and scamming women out of $1.3 million in Oregon, mind you, all right? He would go on these dating apps and start hitting up these women, let them know he was just an average player, you know, not really there on the bench, but not really there on the field either. And nobody thought to question what's a 49ers player doing in Oregon. Not one single person. And, well, he got money out of him because he was going to invest it for him. And he created these long love stories. Well, he eventually got caught when one woman wised up and said that exact thing I said a bit ago. She's like, wait a minute. What's a 49ers player doing here in frickin' Oregon, which led to the investigation that got this jobber caught? He's our Dirtbag of the Day here on KZY 95.5.
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0: Calling all race fans, if you're a fan of drag racing, you may want to check out the Hangar Throwdown that's coming up on Saturday out off of County 9 Road right here in Bemidji. You're going to be able to go out and see a no-prep drag racing. Pretty much means that the roads are not ideal for drag racing, all right? They're just like, hey, look, this is our lanes. We're going to race down it as fast as humanly possible, and I'm going to beat the guy to the right of me because bump him. This is going on from 10 a.m. to 8 p.m. So you don't, if you feel like you don't want to get there early in the day, you can definitely show up later and see some great cars. I used to go to drag racing events all the time with my family down in Immokalee, Florida. They used to have this really cool drag race strip back of the backside of this airport. It was always really cool to go there, and we'd spend hours out there watching the races. And if you want to get in on it, like I probably will be, this weekend, Saturday from 10 to 8, it's out on County 9 Road right here in Bemidji. If they ask how you heard about it, you know what to tell them. KZY 95.5 sent you.
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0: 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I am still in my fight with AI. I'm fighting it by, you know, asking it nice things. I always ask in the form of a question when I'm searching up things because I use it as a search engine a lot. And what really aggravates me is the passive aggressiveness of it, of where it's trying to correct my spelling, like it's trying to make me more literate as we work together. And it's like, you know, you kind of spelled Sienna Spyro's name. It's not Spyro like the spelled like the dragon. It's pronounced that way, which good on you for trying. And it's like, what are we, back in fourth grade? My teacher trying to tell me, Mr. Aho, he's like, hey, you don't spell it that way. You spell it this way. Yeah, but I don't read it that way. It's not sounded that way. And AI sitting here and it's like, well, Mr. Aho was right. Now, wasn't he? Shut up, AI.
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9: I'm meteorologist Rodney Price. What a delightful Thursday afternoon. Sunshine, mid-70s, and light northwest winds. Tonight turning mostly clear. A few clouds out there. Lows in the upper 40s. Even more clouds on the way for Friday. Upper 70s. By Friday night, some showers and storms. Looking for a fresh start? Take a look at Worthington, Minnesota. It's worth a look. Right now, it's 70.

0: KZY 95.5, with school starting next week. We talked yesterday about getting the kids in bed a little bit earlier. What about finding a new route for you? Because, look, you're going to be on your way to work. You may kids may ride the bus. They may walk to school. But with the buses being a little bit more active, you don't want to be late coming up on Tuesday, Monday. I want to say it's Monday. You don't want to be late regardless because you get caught behind a bus. You're not going to pass the bus with the red lights out, all right? That is a crime, and that's how people get hurt. And we don't want to be talking about you as the dirtbag of the day. So start thinking about it. Just kind of figure out where you got to go, how you want to get there. Make sure you're planning the routes ahead of time. Just a little friendly tip from us here at KZY 95.5.
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0: I am a huge baseball fan. Grew up watching movies like The Sandlot. Maybe you did too. Well, if you're a big fan of that, you might want to check out a YouTube series that they've got, a little like short miniseries. It's KZY 95.5. The Sandlot crew has been reunited in Dugout Dads. It actually premiered yesterday. I haven't watched it. I've got a bookmark so I can go and check it out. The show stars Patrick Renna as the Little League coach dealing with the over-the-top adult parents, and he's joined by his castmates from the original show or the original movie. I think it's really cool. Unfortunately, we won't have that James Earl Jones moment, but I think it's just a really cool thing. This is the kind of sequels that I like in TV shows and movies. You pay homage, but you don't try to continue a story that didn't need to be continued. I like what they've got going. Can't wait to watch it.
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0: KZY 95.5, Dave D with you, and tomorrow you get a break from me. Yeah, everybody needs that. My buddy Ken, he's going to be out broadcasting from the State Fair, and he goes, you know what? Everybody's going to want to know about this, especially during the middays, so take day off. I was like, well, only if you insist. Oh, yeah, so tomorrow from 10 to 2, or 10 to 3, I always get that confused, you are actually going to have Ken. 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
10: I'm meteorologist Rodney Price. What a delightful Thursday afternoon. Sunshine, mid-70s, and light northwest winds. Tonight turning mostly clear. A few clouds out there. Lows in the upper 40s. Even more clouds on the way for Friday. Upper 70s. By Friday night, some showers and storms. Looking for a fresh start? Take a look at Worthington, Minnesota. It's worth a look. It's 75 at our studios.
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0: All right, that's it for me and Dave D on the KZY 95.5 Midday Show. I'll catch you Monday because I'm taking tomorrow off so you can get live coverage of the Minnesota State Fair from our very own Ken. He'll be in tomorrow from 10 to 3. But you got to make way for my girl Donnell. She's coming in to take you to 7. Till then, have a good one.
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That's Snow Patrol. Shut your eyes here on 95.5 KZY. Happy Thursday. What a beautiful day it is today. I love it. Hey, it's Nell hanging out till 7. Just a reminder, we have an auction going on right now as we speak, and that goes until 7 p.m. tonight. That is for Chandler's Detail Plus and Auto Glass. 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Somebody wants these certificates. So if you want in on that, head to KZYFM955.com, click on big deals, and click on the one-day auction tab. And I'm not judging. My car needs it probably worse than anybody else's car at this point. So if you need this certificate, definitely get in there and bid. We got Sabrina Carpenter up next with Madonna, and we'll check in on the National Day here in just a bit, too. Stay tuned.

0: That's Post Malone and Circles here on KZY, hanging out with Nell on this National Burger Day. Yeah, there you go. That's an idea for you for dinner if you were struggling to figure that out. Have a cheeseburger, a hamburger, whatever way you prefer it. Burgers, you know, we eat a lot of burgers here in America. 50 to 55 billion burgers each year, to be exact. And that equals out to about 3 burgers per person per week. Wow. If lined up in a row, the yearly U.S. burger total would circle the earth about 32 times. Mm-hmm. And hamburgers make up about 71% of all beef served in U.S. restaurants. I love burgers. Okay, so the most popular burgers are toppings, by the way, cheese, of course. And I prefer a cheeseburger over a hamburger. I have to have cheese on mine. Bacon and lettuce and tomato, onions and pickles, of course, all the regulars. And then you can add a couple extra, you know, just different toppings to make it a little bit more, I don't know, zesty. Ketchup and mustard, mayonnaise and special sauces, barbecue sauce. And I like to eat a burger if it's done right with a fried egg on it and some avocado. That's just me. And not every single time. Sometimes just a burger is a burger with some good American cheese on it, some cheddar cheese, or even pepper jack. But a mushroom and Swiss burger, I won't turn that one down either. So there you go. You got an option for dinner, and I'm sure I've made you hungry just thinking about it. Lady Gaga's up next.
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0: 95.5 KZY with Chain Smokers and Daya there, Don't Let Me Down. Well, here's something fun for you to do with your pup. It's called the Wagon Walk. It's a dog park fundraiser. It's coming up September 26th at 10 a.m. And so if you want to do something fun with your pup, why don't you get on board with this? You can head to the Friends of North Country Dog Park Facebook page to find more information and to get registered. So that's coming up September 26th at 10 a.m. What a great time to spend some time with your pups. Yeah, we'll have a look at weather and more music right after this.
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9: I'm meteorologist Rodney Price. What a delightful Thursday afternoon. Sunshine, mid-70s, and light northwest winds. Tonight turning mostly clear. A few clouds out there. Lows in the upper 40s. Even more clouds on the way for Friday. Upper 70s. By Friday night, some showers and storms. Looking for a fresh start? Take a look at Worthington, Minnesota. It's worth a look. Right now, it's 76.

0: That's Zara Larson here at 95.5 KZY. Bon Jovi in there as well with I'll Be There For You. I love that song. Speaking of him, we've talked about it on the morning show a little bit, but New Jersey Lottery is launching the Jersey legend John Bon Jovi $5 scratch-off tickets statewide in New Jersey on October 5th. It'd be kind of cool if it was here, but he has some ties to New Jersey, so that is why they are going to be having that scratch off there. So there'll be $5 per ticket. Up to $200,000 is how much you can win. You do need to be 18 and older, of course. And so again, that's October 5th over in New Jersey. If you happen to get over that way, I'm sure you can purchase one over there, but we can't purchase them here. We'll have to find somebody else that they can collab with over here so that we can buy those. But Bon Jovi's scratch off lottery ticket for New Jersey, which, by the way, I found out that New Jersey's lottery tickets go to help pay for state pensions. How crazy is that? Nickelback coming up here.
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That's Pink with Get This Party Started right here on 95.5 KZY Kigo and One Republic in there. Olivia Dean as well, one of my favorites. And you're hanging out with Neltel 7. Grab your 7 Brew Pick Me Up, the official pick me up of the Nell Show. And stay tuned. We're going to have some mom talk coming up here in just a little bit. But first, it's One Republic right here on KZY.

0: 95.5 KZY, and we're back for another week of Mom Talk.
1: Hi there.
0: Hello.
1: How are you?
0: I'm good. How are you?
1: Good. Good.
0: Yeah, another week, and we are
1: winding down.
0: A week and a half away from school.
1: Crazy. Mm-hmm. I don't know. This year, it seems like it's taking a little bit longer to get there.
0: It is.
1: Maybe it is.
0: Because they had an extra couple weeks of summer.
1: They did. We started early, which was nice.
0: Yep. And they'll start a little later.
1: Which is okay.
0: Labor Day being later. Mm-hmm. And I think my kids are okay with it. And I'm okay with it, too. Because now once it's going to get a little bit more chaotic, right? When you go back to school and, you know, instead of just getting them somewhat ready to get out the door, if they have to go to their daycare or whatnot. Right. I was fortunate. I have a high schooler at home to watch my youngest. So
1: that helps.
0: That helps a lot.
1: Nice to have a built-in babysitter.
0: Babysitter is nice. Uh-huh. You do have to make sure that you're giving them lots of time away for themselves with their friends and doing the things.
1: Have enough snacks in the pantry.
0: Oh, yes.
1: Makes everybody happier.
0: I think that is one reason I'm looking forward to them going back to school so that we can have more food in the house.
1: Yeah. Instead of it disappearing quite as quickly.
0: Yeah. Yeah. Like, don't eat this today because I'm making this for supper and then it's gone. Right.
1: Right.
0: So that is one reason I am looking forward to it.
1: Make cookies and they disappear in 2 days instead of a week and a half.
0: Yes. Gosh. Uh-huh. It's insane how much kids eat and boys and teenage boys and 6-year-olds that are going through growth spurts.
1: Right.
0: I'm like, you just ate 5 minutes ago. What do you mean you're hungry?
1: Yeah. I'm hungry, Mom. I'm hungry.
0: It's been crazy. So that I'm looking forward to that and getting back to a little bit of a schedule because it's been a little wonky after
1: the summer. I will say that I'm really proud of I'm going to brag on my kiddo a little bit. He's already going, okay, I want to start going to bed earlier. So I can get into a routine. I know, right? I'm like, oh, wow. So
0: check his temperature.
1: What's going on here? Who are you? But I'm not complaining.
0: Well, no, I wouldn't either. It's good for him.
1: Wild. Yeah. Mm-hmm. Yeah. A little discipline is good.
0: I'd brag about that, too. I'm not going to lie. That's pretty awesome.
1: If I could get him out of bed a little bit earlier in the morning, that's another story. You know, but that's will come in time.
0: There is that. Yes. Yeah, there is that. And there is a level of that in my kids, too, as well. Like, my oldest has a job, and he likes to go to the gym and different things. So he does have a little bit of... what's the word I'm looking for? It's my mom brain.
1: Discipline.
0: Thank you. Yeah. He has a little bit of discipline when it comes to that because these are things he wants to do.
1: That's fantastic.
0: Right. So, but when it comes to school, I think he's pretty decent about that. It's my youngest that doesn't want to wake up on time in the morning and get ready until the very last minute. Mm-hmm. And so that part of it, having to not only get myself ready in the morning, but now make sure the kids are out the door, that's going to be a change for all of us.
1: It is. Mm-hmm. It is. Fortunately, construction should be almost done by the time school starts, right? Let's hope. So that we have a little extra time on the road.
0: I didn't know you knew how to tell jokes, Deb.
1: You mean it's still construction season? Darn it.
0: Fall's right around the corner. That's peak time for construction. Hello. Yeah, they're doing really well with what they have to work with.
1: And
0: weather-wise, I know there's a few areas we've been hit with rain, which is really good.
1: We need it.
0: But it slows it down a little bit because they had to backtrack just a little bit.
1: Yep.
0: And recover from that. But we do need the rain. So
1: yes, we do.
0: Plan for that. If you are going to school, bringing your kids to school, plan for that because when school starts, it's going to get 100 times busier on the road.
1: Oh, for sure.
0: And
1: there's a few more roundabouts in town these days.
0: Mm-hmm.

0: Something happens. And when you have kids, you have to be open-minded, because the hole in the sock is going to come. And the jacket that's the jacket that you can't find. And you
1: but just, the jacket that fit last year that doesn't now.
0: Yeah.
1: Yeah.
0: Yeah. Mm-hmm. And wow, those pants fit you like 2 weeks ago. What happened? You had a growth spurt. Golly. Uh-huh. Yeah. All of that.
1: All and the it's things. All coming. All the things.
0: So are you ready?
1: No.
0: Okay.
1: No. I wish I was ready. We've been talking about it for weeks, but the actual getting to, hey, let's go buy new school shoes. Mm-hmm. Hey, let's go look at new Trapper Keepers. How about we go get some school supplies? Mom, I don't want to. There's just that level of disconnect and still wanting to enjoy summer mm-hmm. that's ingrained that we need to get past, like, right now.
0: Yeah. No, I get it. I completely get it. But I've passed through a few times where I've seen sales come up, and I thought if I don't get it now, it's going to be gone, because right. then I'm going to be right. fighting everybody else for what the last folder on the shelf or the last notebook.
1: Well, and it feels like there's just never enough clothes in my kid's size.
0: I was just going to say that. We went right? clothing shopping last week, and everybody seems to be the same size. So mm-hmm. you cannot find it anywhere.
1: It's crazy. Mm-hmm. It's crazy. I can find it two sizes smaller. I can find it two sizes bigger. Mm-hmm. Mm-hmm. In his size, no.
0: Yeah.
1: Guys' clothes that? Are tricky. Yeah. Yeah.
0: They should look at that and know maybe they should order a few extras in that specific size.
1: That would be
0: size.
1: So helpful. In case you're listening out there, buyers.
0: Yes, please. And then to know actually the right size. So, you know, before I never made my little guy try on clothes. I would just kind of always assumed that this was his size. This is right. what's going to fit. We'll bring right. it home. We can try it on there. And if we have to bring it back, we'll bring it back. Or buy it just a little bit bigger, mm-hmm. you know. But this year was the first year, I will say, we've had him actually trying on clothes in the dressing room. I think he kind it. Of enjoyed that
1: yeah.
0: a little bit.
1: Like, good.
0: Now he's kind of switched
1: old enough
0: over
1: to do
0: into
1: that.
0: Teenage adulthood in a way.
1: Yeah.
0: So then that helped us figure out what his size specifically was going to be. But you know, the end of the school year is going to change. He's going to be a size bigger. Mm-hmm. So mm-hmm. there's school shopping, there's beginning of school school shopping, and then there's midterm school mm-hmm. shopping.
1: All the seasons in between.
0: Mm-hmm.
1: Yeah. Oofty. Yeah. And then there's all the t-shirts that you get to buy at the beginning of the school year with this activity and that activity and this and that and sweatshirts, and he'll get new clothes eventually.
0: So you keep all those t-shirts for all those activities mm-hmm. and you make him a blanket.
1: Eventually.
0: Yeah.
1: Yeah. Mm-hmm. He's so my mom is a quilter. So t-shirt quilts have been kind of a standard high school graduation gift from Grammy. Yeah. So we've started early. We'll see how many t-shirts we can get together and mm-hmm. wrangle up. And, you know, we've got plenty of years left to do that. So we've got time. We've got
0: but
1: time.
0: But that's still a great idea for anybody who has all these t-shirts. And, you know, a lot of clothes end up in the donate bin.
1: Right.
0: You know, maybe you want to remember something from their school days.
1: Some of the commemorative ones from special teams, special occasions, special mm-hmm. memories.
0: Yeah. It's a great idea.
1: Love it.
0: Mm-hmm. So are you mentally prepared? I know physically we always talk about being physically prepared with the school supplies and the clothes and whatnot. Are you mentally prepared for your kids going back to school?
1: Yes, beyond. Yeah, he can start yesterday. Mentally, yes.
0: Okay.
1: Yeah, he could be there already. I'd be okay with that. And honestly, I kind of think he is too.
0: Yeah,
1: we've enjoyed summer a lot, and we'll continue to enjoy the good weather as long as we can. Mm-hmm. But having a little bit of structure back is a welcome change.
0: Summer to go to hang out with your friends.
1: Yeah,
0: see different people, meet new people.
1: Yep.
0: Mm-hmm. And something else to do, because we. In our house, the boys have things to do,
1: mm-hmm.
0: but somehow they're always bored.
1: Yeah.
0: How does that work?
1: I imagine we were the same way mm-hmm. and claimed to be bored, but I remember parents kicking me out of the house and be like, go find something to do.
0: 100%.
1: Go outside. Go do something.
0: Yep.
1: Go draw. Go play piano. Go do something. Go do something else.
0: They didn't want to hear it.
1: Nope.
0: You told them you were bored. I mean, you didn't want to tell your parents you were bored.

0: board. Yeah, because
1: then they'd find some things for you to do that were less than ideal.
0: Mm-hmm.
1: Well, then you can clean the house.
0: Mm-hmm.
1: This bathroom needs cleaning.
0: Yep. You know what? We need to wash these walls and the baseboards and everything and get the vacuum out and suck out the dust that's in all of the edges and
1: the corners. Did I say board?
0: I meant I'm going over to Holly's house. Bye.
1: Not what I meant at all.
0: Mm-hmm. I'm never bored over there.
1: That's right. Well, I got to say, yesterday, just to talk about school, I'm going to switch it to fall a little bit here.
0: Yeah.
1: And I know my listeners, our listeners are probably sick of me talking about fall already and pumpkin spice. But I had
0: no
1: to
0: way.
1: Bring up, yes, right. I had to bring up the fact that I had to look up when the first hay ride was for Bemidji.
0: And?
1: Mm-hmm. September 18th.
0: Okay.
1: At Fuller Farms.
0: Good.
1: Mm-hmm. So that's a Friday.
0: Excited that they're back in action again this year.
1: I'm excited about that, too.
0: Yeah.
1: So I know last year was a little tricky because of the storm, mm-hmm. and they had a little bit of damage. Mm-hmm. So can head out to Fuller Farms and give them a little love. They got some beautiful land over there.
0: And
1: the wagon ride. I did last year, I think we did the wagon rides.
0: Mm-hmm.
1: But September 18th for Fuller Farms, and then the 19th and 20th out at Buena Vista.
0: Nice.
1: For their Fall Colors Festival. So.
0: Very nice. And I know Carter's Farm in the Park Rapids area has things going on too. They've usually got a giant corn pit for the littles to play in and dig around.
1: Do you know when they
0: open?
1: Probably around the same area?
0: You know, they are open early because they're doing they have sunflower fields this year. And they had
1: fun.
0: It last year so that you could go out and take pictures and mm-hmm. and just walk around and enjoy and do a ride out to the a wagon ride out to the sunflower fields. So they're doing a little bit more of that.
1: Okay.
0: Just to usher in the season a little bit, but they do all the fun things. They had giant pumpkins that carved out for littles to canoe in and just fun stuff. Yeah.
1: Okay.
0: Yeah.
1: So that's fun.
0: There's so many good things out there when you look for them.
1: This is my new bucket list for this year is to find all the different places that have pumpkin farms and corn mazes and hay rides because it's my thing.
0: I love it.
1: Yeah.
0: I love it. I really miss having a U-Pick apple farm.
1: Yes.
0: That was a big deal when I lived a little bit farther south, and I wish we had more of those around here because that's
1: too.
0: Just a fun tradition too.
1: That would be a blast.
0: Fresh apple cider and apple launching and apple.
1: Okay.
0: I'm more of an apple
1: fall
0: spice.
1: Kit.
0: I know you're pumpkin spice. I'm apple spice.
1: Apple spice is great too. I'm not complaining about apple spice at all. I love them both.
0: Yep.
1: So fall can't get here fast enough. Come on, speed it up a little.
0: Oh, I think it's getting cooler overnight. It'll be here soon.
1: Yep.
0: Leaves will be turning soon if they haven't already. I know I've seen some acorns down in my yard. So
1: very cool.
0: Here we go.
1: All right. Well, it's upon us. School and fall all at the same time. So get yourselves ready. Get your kids ready mentally, physically. Be prepared because it's coming.
0: That's right. A
1: couple of weeks. And State Fair.
0: State Fair is going
1: State
0: on.
1: State Fair. That started today.
0: Yep.
1: Mm-hmm. Goes until the 4th of September. No, 7th of September.
0: 7th.
1: The day before. Day
0: through Labor Day
1: starts.
0: Yep. Yep.
1: So get our dates right here.
0: There's
1: right,
0: a lot
1: we'll
0: of
1: talk about.
0: I printed out
1: stuff.
0: My State Farm. State Farm. Jeez.
1: Yeah,
0: no, I'm
1: see,
0: saying
1: now
0: it.
1: I
0: thanks.
1: Do. I'm so sorry.
0: State Fair map so that I can plan my route because this is the year that I really want to go.
1: Okay.
0: It's going to happen.
1: Well, if you go, we're going to talk about it, and that'll be our next mom talk.
0: Sounds good.
1: Right here next week. Huh.
0: All
1: right.
0: So.
1: Well, until next week, you've been hanging out with the moms. Nell and Deb on Mom Talk. It's time to go.
0: See you later.
1: We'll talk to you next week.
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11: I'm meteorologist Mace Michaels. Mostly clear tonight. A cool low in the upper 40s. Increasing clouds tomorrow and warmer. A high in the upper 70s. Showers and storms possible for the weekend. Some heat and humidity returning. High temperatures warm into the 80s. Lakes, great food, and friendly faces. It's all in Worthington, Minnesota, and it's worth a look. It's 74 right now.

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0: That's you too. I still haven't found one I'm looking for, 95.5 KZY. Most of the time it's something in my house that I've moved and I can't remember where I put it, right? 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Stay tuned. 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
9: From ABC News, I'm Michelle Franzen. Historic flooding in Nepal triggered by what experts say was a landslide in Tibet that hit a glacier, creating melt and debris flows that swallowed up homes, bridges, and all else in its path. There are more than 380 deaths confirmed. 1,300 others are missing. The State Department says some 90 U.S. citizens could be impacted. ABC's Tom Sufi Burridge has more.
10: A glacial breakaway, according to experts, is basically where part of a glacier, a huge amount of ice, can come crashing off the glacier. It crashes down, taking rocks with it. And satellite imagery from before and after the disaster, according to experts, confirms this provisional theory about what happened.
9: In the latest tariff tiff, President Trump signed an executive order to rename Lake Ontario, he says, to Lake America. Canada's Prime Minister Mark Carney says the world will always call it Lake Ontario. President Trump also facing backlash from U.S. cattle farmers and members of his own party after deciding to temporarily lift some tariffs on imported beef beginning next week. Here's ABC's Karen Travers.
2: The other big question is, where is this beef coming from? The White House hasn't said yet. It was not in the executive order. The White House hasn't answered questions about this. And the agriculture secretary this week, when she was asked on it, said she wasn't involved in these discussions and directed people to the U.S. trade representative.
9: First-time jobless claims fell last week.
11: The expectation of analysts was for a slight rise in filings from the revised figure of 207,000 2 weeks ago. Instead, the number has fallen to 203,000. Economists usually focus on the less volatile four-week moving average, which was slightly higher last week than the week before.
9: ABC's Jim Ryan. Jury deliberations began today in the Lindsay Clancy trial. The Massachusetts mother is charged with killing her three children. Her defense attorneys say Clancy suffered from postpartum psychosis and did not have criminal intent. Deliberations resume tomorrow morning. You're listening to ABC News.
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13: Cass County Sheriff Brian Welk is reporting that two individuals have been charged in connection with a structure fire in April of 2025 that claimed the pub and establishment on Highway 200 in Reamer. Arrest warrants were issued for 52-year-old Corey Alvin Wagner of Hill City and 36-year-old Heather Pirro of Grand Rapids. Both individuals were arrested in Itasca County and transported to the Itasca County Detention Center. Wagner is charged with aid and abet first-degree arson, aid and abet second-degree arson, and attempted insurance fraud. Pirro is charged with aid and abet first-degree arson and aid and abet second-degree arson. Formal court appearances are pending in Cass County District Court. On Wednesday, the parent company of Facebook and Instagram, Meta, announced that they had reached a settlement agreement with the attorneys general of all but two states regarding a federal lawsuit over social media addiction in youth. Meta will pay up to $17.1 billion to the coalition of states, with Minnesota set to receive at least $214 million and up to $307 million. Minnesota AG Keith Ellison said the payments to Minnesota will be distributed in installments over 9 years, and the legislature could designate the funds for specific purposes such as youth mental health or internet safety. MnDOT has provided an update on the Highway 197 renewal project in Bemidji. Landscaping and final touches on the current stage of the project continue this week. Beginning Monday, this upcoming Monday, traffic will move from the temporary bypass onto the new 197 pavement and through the new roundabout. Drivers should expect delays during the transition, and the 197-71 traffic light will be in flashing red mode, essentially meaning drivers should treat the intersection like a four-way stop. Lights and signing will be completed before the switch. Once the switch is complete, crews will begin constructing the north leg of the roundabout and extending Gillette Drive, with work anticipated to last through mid-September. Cass County Sheriff Brian Welk is warning of a recent scam where residents receive a text or phone call from scammers posing as members of the sheriff's office. Scammers refer to the newly posted jail roster, asking family members for money. Then the family assumes the call is legitimate based on the roster. The sheriff stressed that law enforcement will never ask for bail to be posted with PayPal or gift cards. If a citizen receives a call of this type, do not reveal any financial information, hang up, and verify any request by calling the sheriff's office at the number you'll find at the official website. The former leader of a St. Cloud cemetery is being accused of embezzlement. Roger Robinson is facing one felony theft charge involving more than $350,000. He also faces a civil lawsuit from the North Star Cemetery Association. Court documents allege Robinson opened undisclosed bank accounts and used cemetery funds for personal expenses. Robinson's attorney for the civil lawsuit has denied the allegations. And the final section of the 165-mile Mesabi Trail is complete. Minnesota's longest paved trail now stretches uninterrupted from Grand Rapids to Ely after 30 years of construction. The newest 6.5-mile section connects Tower and Embarrass. A group ride is planned on September 12th, followed by an official ribbon cutting on September 15th. The trail and its spurs pass through 28 communities across the Iron Range. Now you're up to date at 95.5 KZY. For more news, go to BemidjiNow.com. 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
15: I'm meteorologist Mace Michaels. Mostly clear tonight. A cool low in the upper 40s. Increasing clouds tomorrow and warmer. A high in the upper 70s. Showers and storms possible for the weekend. Some heat and humidity returning. High temperatures warm into the 80s. Lakes, great food, and friendly faces. It's all in Worthington, Minnesota, and it's worth a look. It's 74 right now.

see in a spiral there, Die on This Hill, 95.5 KZY. Hanging out with Nelt on this Thursday till 7. And again, it's auction day. Auction ends at 7 p.m., so that is less than 2 hours away. If you were bidding on the Chandler's Detail Plus and Auto Glass certificates, make sure to get in there and keep an eye on it so you don't miss out. We got Marshmallow with Jelly Roll coming up next, and we're going to take a look at sports here after a bit, so stay tuned.

0: Ariana Grande there, Maroon 5 ahead of that. And let's take a look at our local sports. The Lumberjack girls tennis team won their home opener last night, downing Thief River Falls 5-2. The Jacks swept the singles competition with Elizabeth Peterson, Lily Karen, Bailey Roop, and Natalie Wingberg, all earning wins. In doubles, Kelly Carlson and Piper Whiting earned the fifth point. The Jacks are right back at it today in Alexandria, where they will play three more matches. Lumberjack girls and boys soccer teams both open the season at home today at the middle school fields. The girls are hosting Ricori, and the boys follow with St. Michael Albertville. 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The Bemidji High School girls volleyball team is also opening the season tonight in Buffalo. The Jacks will then host Elk River Saturday afternoon at the high school fieldhouse for their home opener. We will have that one on the Lumberjack Radio Network. And BSC Beaver football team opens the season tonight at Chet Anderson Stadium, hosting Michigan Tech at 6. It's the annual BSU Shrine Game. And one volleyball match in Paul Bunyan Country tonight. That is LaPorte hosting Long Prairie Gray Eagle. That's your look in local sports here on KZY. Rob Thomas here next.
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0: It's supercalifragilisticexpialidocious. Even though the sound of it is something quite atrocious, if you say it loud enough, you'll always sound precocious. Supercalifragilisticexpialidocious.
1: Love that song. Reminds me of Mary Poppins, right? Because it's from Mary Poppins. And today, back in 1964, the musical starring Julie Andrews and Dick Van Dyke premiered at Grauman's Chinese Theater in Los Angeles and won 5 Academy Awards. Makes you want to just get out and watch it, right?

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18: I'm meteorologist Mace Michaels. Mostly clear tonight. A cool low in the upper 40s. Increasing clouds tomorrow and warmer. A high in the upper 70s. Showers and storms possible for the weekend. Some heat and humidity returning. High temperatures warm into the 80s. Lakes, great food, and friendly faces. It's all in Worthington, Minnesota, and it's worth a look. Right now it's 73.

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0: That's Steven Sanchez here on 95.5 KZY Until I Found You. Just a reminder that we are still looking for vendors for the 4th Annual Northwoods Makers Market to benefit United Way right here in Bemidji. So if you are interested in becoming a vendor, if you are you have some crafts you'd like to sell and you'd like to be part of this amazing event, give Beltrami Electric a call at 218-444-2540. Get yourself signed up to be a vendor and grab that vendor packet. That's coming up Saturday, October 3rd at Beltrami Electric from 9 to 2 in their big garage. So that is coming up soon. We need to get our vendor spaces full before then. So again, give them a call, 444-2540, and get signed up. Outkast coming up next.
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Mr. Brightside by The Killers here on KZY. Nell hanging out till 7, and we have an auction going on. We have less than an hour left in that auction. 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

0: That's One Republic with I Ain't Worried in 95.5 KZY. Well, let me tell you, the entertainment world has lost quite a few people this year in 2026. That includes, of course, Dolly Parton. We just lost her this week at the age of 80. Tim Curry was also 80. If you weren't familiar with him, he was on a couple of different ones. Rocky Horror Picture Show is what he is best known for. He's also, he was on Home Alone, Lost in New York, and right along with Catherine O'Hara. She passed away. She was the mom on Home Alone. She was also on the TV show Schitt's Creek. If you that's S-C-H-I-T-T, by the way, Schitt's Creek. And she died at 71. Hayden Panettiere, we lost her this year. James Van Der Beek, Robert Duvall, Eric Dane, Chuck Norris, Ted Turner, and Sam Neill. Quite a few big ones there in the entertainment world that we have lost. So it's kind of crazy when you think about it. You look at the age bracket that some of these actors were in, and you think, wow, they should still be alive based on that they're a celebrity. I know they have access to a lot of things to help them stay that way, right? But there are younger ones in there as well. And so, you know, they are not immune to getting sick as some of us might feel. So we'll probably see a few more, I imagine, this year, just given the age bracket of some of our entertainment icons. We got Jason Mraz coming up next.
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0: Christina Aguilera, Lady Marmalade, there, 95.5 KZY, and it's Nell here till 7. And just a reminder that if you haven't voted yet for our Hallmark contest, Bemidji is top 25 in the U.S. in the Hallmark's Merriest Christmas contest, and if we win, we will hopefully have a Hallmark movie filmed right here in our very own town. 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So don't forget, you can swing by our windows here as well and scan the QR code. It'll take you right to that page. So get our town voted for so we can win the Hallmark Channel's Merriest Christmas Contest. Stay tuned. We'll have a look at weather, and Bruno Mars will be after this.
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12: Up North weather.
13: I'm meteorologist Mace Michaels. Mostly clear tonight. A cool low in the upper 40s. Increasing clouds tomorrow and warmer, a high in the upper 70s. Showers and storms possible for the weekend, some heat and humidity returning. High temperatures warm into the 80s. Lakes, great food, and friendly faces. It's all in Worthington, Minnesota, and it's worth a look. Right now, it's 70 degrees.

0: That's Journey with Open Arms on 95.5 KZY. You want to see those guys in person, you can find them at the Alera Center in Grand Forks on October 2nd, and then down at Grand Casino Arena in St. Paul on October 4th. So a couple options there for you. Nell's checking out. I'm headed out for the night. I'll be back tomorrow from 3 to 7. And Donna and Steve, I'm leaving you in great hands, by the way. They're coming in at 7 to take you through the rest of the night. And one last reminder, auction ends at 7 p.m. sharp for those Chandler Detail Plus and Auto Glass certificate. So check those out now in our big deal store. Don't forget to bid. I'll talk to you later.
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1: 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Done right. 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